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1: I always forget that Benson Boone got his start on American Idol. He made it through, but didn't end up going on the entire show because apparently he immediately got signed. Now he's one of the biggest stars out there. 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
24: With Marshall Radio Weather, I'm meteorologist Mace Michaels. Mostly cloudy, showers and storms tonight. Some could be severe with strong wind gusts, large hail, heavy rainfall, and it'll be breezy. A low in the mid-60s, warm and muggy. Mostly cloudy for tomorrow, still some rain possible, a high close to 80. More storms on Thursday. Live bands and lakeside vibes. Don't miss the Worthington Windsurfing and Music Festival coming up June 12th and 13th. Currently 89 degrees.
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1: Getting married is so just insanely expensive. $36,000 is now the average price of a wedding. And in New York, 150 wedding can be like $100,000. 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

0: Don't forget to tell your smart device to play XL93 on iHeartRadio. Summer is finally here, and I know so many people have a favorite summer food. Like, when you eat this food, it is summertime, and you know it. What is that food for you?
1: I love nice, cold fruit.
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1: 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They definitely hit the spot.
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3: Women, does this blow your mind, still spend more time on household chores than men. But the gap has been narrowing over time. Research shows that as people get older, they tend to spend more time on housework.
4: The women, the modern women, they still absolutely do more household stuff, but they usually do it out of spite. You know?
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4: 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That's
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4: it.
3: Even having to say it all out.
4: Anytime I'm relaxing or let's say I have the day off or whatever, that's when I hear clanking in some drawer or cupboard that hasn't been looked at in years. But that's the day that is chosen to make, and then much noise is made. It's always like houses are being built, and that's just so they're
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3: 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Volume 4 already? 5?
4: Yeah, this one's called Woman. 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
3: 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I'm guessing woman isn't listening this morning.
4: No, shouldn't be. I should be safe now. She should be.
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1: Look, Zara Larsson's been giving us pop bangers for years. Now she's taken over the radio station with like Lush Life and Midnight Sun, even Symphony. Love this era of music for her. In Vegas. Yes, she's coming to the iHeartRadio Music Festival with BTS, Cardi B, and more. 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

0: home of the Trevor D in the Morning Show on XL93, the Forks Hit Music Station. We are talking about what food feels like summertime. In my DMs at McCabe Radio, if you got a good one, I'm putting people on the show. Like I was just talking to Kathy, this one.
1: My go-to hot weather food is potato salad and macaroni salad, because when I was growing up, we had all these barbecues and, you know, block parties, and people had all this during the summer. So I just eat it nostalgic, you know, and when the winter rolls around, I don't eat it anymore because it's not summer. It has to be summer. So it has to be hot.
0: It's so interesting you say that, because now that I think about it, I really don't think I eat potato salad outside of like spring or summer. I really don't.
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25: With Marshall Radio Weather, I'm meteorologist Mace Michaels. Mostly cloudy, showers and storms tonight. Some could be severe with strong wind gusts, large hail, heavy rainfall, and it'll be breezy. A low in the mid-60s, warm and muggy. Mostly cloudy for tomorrow, still some rain possible, a high close to 80. More storms on Thursday. Live bands and lakeside vibes. 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

XL93, it's McCabe. We've got the list of the favorite ice creams in America for 2026 for summer. Yes, strawberry is the new number one. It just took over chocolate chip and cookie dough. And

0: It is XL93, the Forks Hit Music Station. It is officially time to open up the vent lines. You know, every once in a while on the show, I like to just hand my show over to you for 30 seconds to vent about whatever you want, because I'm a full believer in getting some stress relieved. So let's do that. Mark, DM me on Instagram. What is grinding your gears?
1: You know what? I got to get this off my chest. I can't stand when I call people and they say, I can't come to the phone right now. Don't leave a voicemail. Text me. What the hell do I want to text you for? I just called you to talk to you. And why are you sending me to your voicemail when you know it's me? And then you want to text.
0: I don't know, Mark. It sounds like you might be the problem. Like, why are they sending you to voicemail? Also, who leaves voicemails anymore? Just send a text if you don't get an answer.
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4: 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She seems like the kind of person who'd hype you up, tell the funniest stories, and somehow fix your self-esteem before the second round. I'd show up for the drink and leave with life advice, confidence, and probably a new hairstyle.
5: That's very nice. I'd have her sing a song or two as well. She's a...
4: Would you go to karaoke?
5: With Dolly Parton?
4: Oh, yeah,
5: to watch her. I'm not singing with her. Oh, yeah. Okay.
4: I know you're already in one of America's most famous bands. And you still wouldn't go head-to-head with Dolly.
5: No, I don't think I would, pal. And nor would I even... Okay, I might actually sing with her. Because just to say that I did. But it would still, be embarrassing.
4: Oh.
5: That's a hard song to sing. I've tried to do that at karaoke. That's hard.
4: Were you Kenny or Dolly?
5: I tried to be both, and that's why it's so hard.
4: Okay.
5: You don't know which lane to stay in.
4: We'll go do it together. I'd be fine busting out my falsetto Dolly.
5: Okay.
4: If necessary, need be.
5: You're not scared. But no, yeah,
4: I don't know who does karaoke, and more importantly, who does it at 4 in the afternoon for people like us.
5: How about 10 in the morning? Do you think they'd be able to squeeze that in? Yeah.
4: That's all. That could be tackled. I'm pretty sure nobody in the country is doing that. That could be a business venture.
5: There you go. Somebody try that. Another idea from us.
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2: 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Pretty obvious, right? 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

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Guys, BTS is returning. Benson Boone going to be owning the stage. He's flipping all over it. Benson Boone going to be there alongside Zara Larsson. 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

0: 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The vent line is officially open for you. Hi, it's McCabe at McCabe Radio on Instagram. I want you to DM me there. Tell me what you want to vent about, and I will give you 30 seconds of my show to do that. Brittany, what are you venting about? It has something to do with summer, right?
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21: With Marshall Radio Weather, I'm meteorologist Mace Michaels. Mostly cloudy, showers and storms tonight. Some could be severe with strong wind gusts, large hail, heavy rainfall, and it'll be breezy. A low in the mid-60s, warm and muggy. Mostly cloudy for tomorrow, still some rain possible, a high close to 80. More storms on Thursday. Live bands and lakeside vibes. 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

She'll be all right. 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
1: 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I love, we have a band that fills stadiums with BTS. Zara Larsson's the biggest name in pop music right now, plus all the other genres represented, like Weezer, even Kenny Chesney. 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
1: Thank you for having us on today, especially if you're in the car, because apparently that is your happy place. This survey says the car is the number one happy place for 40% of Americans. It makes sense. 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

0: This is XL93, home of the Trevor D in the Morning Show. I got room for one more vent line to open up here. Every once in a while, I let you take over my show, give you 30 seconds to vent about whatever you want. And Dave actually has left a talk back on the iHeart app. You can go listen to Kiss, stream us, hit the little red microphone, and give us a message. It'll go right to the studio. He's venting about something very weird.
1: What's up, guys? I was at this hot dog stand in front of Home Depot, and this person ordered a hot dog in front of me, and all they put on their hot dog was mayonnaise. Why would you just put mayonnaise? I think you should just have the hot dog plain. You just ruin the hot dog with mayonnaise.
0: Like, this is not a controversial opinion, but that person should be jailed.
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3: That's our question of the day. Who would you like to have a beer or adult beverage with if beer's not your bag?
4: If it's not your bag, baby, don't you worry.
3: And why? Give me a why behind it, too.
4: Well, yeah, I see we did have one just pop up. Alan Jackson. Rhonda wants to have a beer with Alan Jackson, but I don't know the why.
3: Yeah,
4: I think I know why. He seems like a very nice guy. I'm sure Alan Jackson's really cool.
3: Seems like he'd pick up the tab even if he wasn't rich and famous.
4: I think he would, absolutely.
3: I'd love to have a beer with Gordon Ramsay. I can cook exactly three things without setting off the smoke alarm, so I feel like dinner would be equal parts life lesson and verbal abuse. Honestly, if he called my nachos an absolute disaster, I'd frame it and brag forever.
4: Some people like that verbal abuse stuff.
3: I read an article on Gordon Ramsay one time that he's the nicest guy at home. He takes out all the frustration.
4: And
3: sure he plays it up for these shows he's on.
4: Yeah.
3: But he's the nicest guy at home. Maybe his family wasn't allowed to say anything else, though.
4: That could be.
3: The magazine people are coming over for an interview.
4: And you will tell them.
3: You bloody well better tell them I am the nicest guy.
4: It's a perfect Gordon Ramsay accent. Beautiful.
3: What's up? I'm Gordon Bloody Ramsay. What famous person would you love to have a beer with, adult beverage with, and why?
5: Oh, man. Probably Adam Sandler.
4: Oh, that's a good one.
3: I think so.
4: Yeah. Oh, I would. How about him and his whole crew? Wouldn't that be nice?
5: Oh, yeah, for sure.
3: You know, I think RJ can relate here, too. It'd be really nice just not to have the pressure of being the funny one at the table.
4: Yes, it's so tiring.
3: Let Adam Sandler have the one-liners for the server.
4: That's great.
3: Let Adam Sandler look at his right wrist that doesn't have a watch on when the server asks if there's time for, if you want another drink.
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It's one of the biggest tours of the year. Ed Sheeran takes over U.S. Bank Stadium in the Twin Cities Saturday, August 15th. 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
1: I mean, Benson Boone's backflips, yes, get him the attention, but he has the vocals to back him up. 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
19: With Marshall Radio Weather, I'm meteorologist Mace Michaels. A severe thunderstorm watch continues for the area. Showers and storms tonight. Some could be severe with strong wind gusts, large hail, heavy rainfall, and it'll be breezy. A low in the mid-60s. Warm and muggy. Mostly cloudy for tomorrow. Still some rain possible. A high close to 80. Live bands and lakeside vibes. Don't miss the Worthington Windsurfing and Music Festival coming up June 12th and 13th. 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

0: the home of the Trevor D in the Morning Show, XL93. Summer is finally here, and I know so many people have a favorite summer food. Like, when you eat this food, it is summertime, and you know it. What is that food for you?
1: I love nice, cold fruit.
0: Oh, a very healthy option.
1: 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They definitely hit the spot.
0: There's nothing better in the world than biting into a juicy strawberry.
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3: You can have a beer or a beverage with anybody famous. Who do we choose and why?
4: Oh, my goodness. There's so many people I would choose.
3: Give me a one. Just who's popping into your head right now?
4: As weird as it sounds, Jennifer Aniston. Really? I've been seeing a lot of her on Facebook lately, and she looks so down to earth.
3: She does, doesn't she?
4: She does. Like, she's an amazing woman.
3: Not to mention, maybe you could find, once you get a couple cocktails into her, the little secret on how you just don't seem to age. I mean, she kind of looks the same as she did in Friends.
4: She does. She looks exactly the same. It's unbelievable.
3: Almost too unbelievable.
4: Yes.
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4: Maybe she doesn't have cocktails.
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0: Yeah.
3: Trevor D and Ryan. 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
5: oh, Ryan,
3: RJ.
5: 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Oh, yeah.
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5: A Royal Ale. Oh, you know what? 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
3: 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People were lining up outside causing traffic congestion. 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
5: 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It was a menace to society, much like Trevor D and RJ.
3: So it's disappointing for us. 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
5: Yeah.
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New hit list, I'm Crystal Rosas. Okay, I did know that Harry Styles had a residency in New York City this summer, but I actually didn't realize that that was the only place he is allegedly gonna perform in the United States. So that's why everyone's been trying to flock to New York. Do you plan on going? Here's American Girls.

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19: With Marshall Radio Weather, I'm meteorologist Mace Michaels. A severe thunderstorm watch continues for the area. Showers and storms tonight. Some could be severe with strong wind gusts, large hail, heavy rainfall, and it'll be breezy. A low in the mid-60s. Warm and muggy. Mostly cloudy for tomorrow. Still some rain possible. A high close to 80. Live bands and lakeside vibes. Don't miss the Worthington Windsurfing and Music Festival. 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

Home of the Trevor D in the Morning Show on XL93, the Forks Hit Music Station. It's the new hit list. I'm Crystal Rosa. Justin Bieber and the Kid LAROI, they're besties. The Kid LAROI is performing in LA. Justin and Haley pulled up to

XL93. ¿Qué pasa? It's the new hit list on everything. I'm at La Crystal Rosas. Who are you supporting for the World Cup? I'm going to be taking on, well, not taking on, but supporting Mexico. Those are my roots. Niall Horan, he says, yep, he's definitely rooting on Scotland. New music, Niall Horan, Dinner Party.

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0: 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It's the new hit list of Monsta X. Well, their members love to join in these reality funny shows. One of them just jumped onto Bed Dating on Love Lab. 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
3: Hey, Crystal. My name's Jules. Just wanted to say thank you for providing us with the new hit list. 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Love tuning into you. Keep it going. Thanks for what you give to us, and we love you. Bye.
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6: You're going for a beer. 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
6: Mm.
7: Oh, no. 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
6: want to
7: sit with Kanye.
6: Kanye. Wow.
8: That would be an interesting evening, let me tell you.
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6: Yeah, fantastic, Loretta.
9: Yes, I was wondering about answering the question of the day.
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9: True. 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
8: Yep, I'm sure he's got a story or two.
9: Many stories. 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
6: Excellent answer. 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
1: 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Did you know?

She'll be alright. No riding shining armored at night. She will save herself this time. And in fact, tonight, she did confirm. The cold never lasts, my darling. It just teaches the heart how to

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I really appreciate you for always hanging out on the new hit list. I know you're so busy, so it means a lot. I'm back tomorrow night. Till then, at La Crystal Rosas. There's more on the way. Here's Alex Warren, Fever Dream.

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1: How we doing? 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It looks like we're celebrating National Black Cow Day. 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
1: How we doing? It's Rach. Coming up, we got Ariana Grande, who kickstarted the Eternal Sunshine Tour this past weekend. 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
1: Late bunny trivia, the game we probably should have done before Easter, but...
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1: No, nothing. 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
2: Okay. What's Energizer's last name?
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2: 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Did you say bunny?
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1: Bad Bunny.
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1: 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Go-karts.
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1: Axe throwing.
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1: All right, let's get into it. 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
1: 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We got Olivia Dean, Taylor Swift, and Alex Warren on the way. 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
1: How we doing? 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
4: Alexia J, our season 29 The Voice champion. The new rules in season 29, Battle of Champions, Voice Battle of Champions. Did you have to sit down, do some studying, some reconvening, or you just went after it like you'd go after it for any singing competition?
5: I just went after it. I've been singing since I was a little girl.
4: That was my next question.
5: I told myself I was going to leave it all on this stage. I wasn't going to think too hard. I just wanted to get up there and sing, literally.
4: Now, I'm really good at that last thing you said, not thinking too hard, but for the rest of the journey... I mean, the patience that comes from, I mean, what you see on TV is what you see on TV. I'm always fascinated by how long you guys wait around in audition and keep pushing, keep pursuing. You don't take no for an answer. I mean,
5: yeah, man.
4: Was it hours and hours and hours of lines and waiting just to sing in front of whomever?
5: Yeah, I don't know. It's like, I look at it like, you know, music. I always knew that I wanted to sing ever since I was a little girl. And as I got older, music turned into one of my babies. And I know that God gave me a gift, and I just always felt like it'll be selfish for me to not share or to not get on stage and sing, you know, because you never know why God gave you a gift. And so me not doing it, me quitting, am I fulfilling my purpose? And if I am not, you know, am I going to feel good about myself? And I asked myself that question, and it was always no. And so that is why I always continued and stayed consistent, because I knew that this is what I wanted to do. So this winning The Voice is just, for me, confirmation that everything that I went through, everything, all the places that I sang, all the no's that I received, it was worth it, because I finally got a yes.
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3: Alexia J, our season 29 The Voice champion. I always ask, too, did you have a preference going in? I really hope I'm mentored by Adam Levine, who is your coach. I mean, there's three amazing individuals.
4: 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I was in between both of them, and when my son put the cherry on the top and said Maroon 5, I knew that was my confirmation of I needed to pick Adam.
3: Have you been an Adam fan, a Maroon 5 fan for a lot of years?
4: Oh, yeah. Uh-huh. That's why my son, that's why he knows all the music is because of me. I've always listened to, you know, different genres of music. Mm-hmm. And just so I could, you know, incorporate it into my sound, and Adam was one of those people. And so for my son to be able to get up there and meet him finally, I was the best mom in the world that day.
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4: 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I had no choice. If I would have told him early on that we would have won, my whole town would have knew. He would have went right to that school and told all his little friends. And so I wanted him to be surprised with everybody else.
3: And you can't just keep him in a kennel till the live show airs and the world we live in. You can't just keep him at home. 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
4: Right. Yeah, because he's excited. And, you know, I wouldn't even be mad at him. I couldn't blame him. You know,
3: he's got to be proud of her mom. Thing.
4: That's why we kept it from him.
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1: Okay, did you know that there's actually like a midnight sun in Norway? I had no idea. Zara Larsson posted on TikTok saying like she's in Norway for a show and there literally was a sunset at 12:09 midnight. And maybe that's where this song was written from. 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
4: Alexia J, our season 29 The Voice champion. 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

0: Don't forget to tell your smart device to play XL93 on iHeartRadio. All right, let's get into it. It's Rach. It's hump day. You need something to look forward to get your weekend here closer. And today's National Iced Tea Day, which is giving summer. I think the official start of summer is, what, the 21st? Or no, that's Father's Day. Either way, right around the corner and a nice cold iced tea. Oh, it sounds so good right now.
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1: All right, let's see what we're celebrating on this hump day. National Frosted Cookie Day. Also National Iced Tea Day. National Black Cow Day, which looks like a milkshake, and I am not mad about it.
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24: With your iHeartRadio Forks forecast, I'm meteorologist Brandon Bormans. A mix of clouds and sun today with some scattered showers and thunderstorms in the area. High temperatures in the upper 70s. For tonight, mostly clear skies, good sleeping temps with lows in the lower 50s. 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
3: We meet this man in Florida, Jalen Minzy, arrested after allegedly robbing a McDonald's on Sunday. Police say Jalen went in and put it in order. 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
1: Iran's Revolutionary Guard Corps says it launched attacks on U.S. bases in the Middle East in response to U.S. strikes on Iran. U.S. Central Command announced those strikes Tuesday in retaliation for the downing of an Apache helicopter over the Strait of Hormuz. Both crew members on board the helicopter were rescued. Now there are reports of Iranian attacks on sites in Jordan, Bahrain, and Kuwait. Graham Plattner has won the Democratic Senate primary in Maine. Plattner defeated Maine Governor Janet Mills and David Costello. He'll now face Republican incumbent Senator Susan Collins in the November midterms. An immigration enforcement bill is heading to President Trump after a House vote Tuesday. More from Mark Mayfield.
2: It will fund ICE and Border Patrol through the end of Trump's term. The bill includes $38 billion for ICE and $26 billion for Border Patrol. The bill's passage comes after a government shutdown and weeks of delays.
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4: With your iHeartRadio Forks forecast, I'm meteorologist Brandon Bormans. A mix of clouds and sun today with some scattered showers and thunderstorms in the area. High temperatures in the upper 70s. For tonight, mostly clear skies, good sleeping temps with lows in the lower 50s. 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Current temperature, 63.
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4: Well, happy National Iced Tea Day today. Iced Tea, National Ballpoint Pen Day has arrived. 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We're going to get your dad qualified for a sweet grill. 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
4: Oh, some iced tea sounds delicious this morning. Good to be back with you guys. 604, 93 degrees of sweltery heat yesterday. About a half an inch of rain from the thunderstorms overnight. Let's look at your forecast. Things are going to cool down here. We're going to lose the humidity as the day progresses today. Right now, fair skies. We are sitting at 63 downtown Grand Forks. Chance of showers and thunderstorms throughout the day today. Partly sunny. We'll get to 80. Mostly clear, 56 tonight. Then throwback Thursday. Showers likely. Potentially a thunderstorm afternoon. Mostly sunny, 72 and breezy. West winds to 30 miles an hour. Friday, mostly sunny, 74 and breezy. And Saturday, mostly sunny, 66 and breezy. 63, partly cloudy. Win anything today, we're going to get your dad qualified for that grill, the sweet grill from Berggriff's Ace Hardware, the Traeger Pro Series 34 wood pellet grill. Grand prize goes out next Thursday. More Matt Rife tickets for Saturday nights at Fargo Dome, and including that really, really important sign of the day you're going to be listening for to win your Matt Rife tickets. We're going to start working on these fair passes, amusement ride passes for the Greater Grand Forks Fair, all you can ride passes. Nice little stack of these to get you guys. The fair opening up a week from today. Start working on these ride passes today, too. And we have got four cracks a day. The 250K USA giveaway. 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
4: We can call this honorable. Music you should know featuring. Let's try this button. We can call this an honorable mention for the Moron Award today. The scene in I Am Legend where Will Smith is teeing golf balls into New York from downtown. Memorable scene, but hey, it's zombie apocalypse time, so then it's okay to do that. Not in the world we live in today. A couple guys in L.A. thought it would be funny to hit golf balls into traffic and buildings downtown.
17: Good shot, top shelf.
4: Well, the internet tracked him down, but it's an

0: tomorrow, then whatever. World Cup rapidly approaching. Kicks off tomorrow, and though most of the games take place in the United States, Americans don't care. The rest of the games in Mexico and Canada. According to a new poll, 54% of Americans are not at all interested in the tournament. Another 14% are not very interested. Only 13% say they're very interested. Another 16% say they're somewhat interested. 59% of Americans don't expect to watch any matches. Well, 16% say they'll watch when they can. 5% will watch matches every day. In a separate poll, 72% of U.S. soccer fans say they would bet against their own team if they thought they could win money. I've done that many times because I feel it's a win-win. If your team loses, at least you're going to win some money. I don't think that's a bad thing at all. But it betters the chances of your team winning if you put money on them. Does that make sense? God's great big family. And the truth. In the most traitorous state in North Carolina, 87% of North Carolinians would betray the United States, betting against them. Connecticut, most faithful, with only 50% willing to commit athletic treason. Again, I don't think that's a big deal. Big story, though, the Vuvuzelas that we got to know a few World Cups ago. FIFA has banned them from the World Cup again this year. Those long plastic horns. And they're being banned because they're excessively loud. Just a reminder of how obnoxious they were. The 2010 World Cup. Yeah, I can't believe it's been that long. 16 years ago in South Africa. The Vuvuzela has been banned from the World Cup, and a good thing in 2026. You want to do it from the comfort of your own home or garage while you're watching the games. Wake up and win trivia on the way, but first, the best the late night guys had to offer in the comedy department last night. 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
1: Jeep is recalling over a million cars because they can overheat and catch on fire even when they're off. When they heard Tesla, was like, game recognized game. Not bad.
2: A hedge fund founder recently listed his Hamptons compound for a record $152.5 million or two tickets to game four.
1: Apparently, there's a new dating trend called kitten fishing, where people tell small lies about themselves in the early stages of dating to make themselves seem more attractive. So, dating. Kitten fishing sounds like something you do with your Uncle Jasper in West Virginia. It's like, you just put your hand in, whatever you get is yours.

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1: All right, wake up and win trivia today. Here is our question. Oh, Touchstones. I'd love to get your dad qualified for the grill, too, from Burger of Ace Hardware. The wood pellet grill from Burger of going out next Thursday. Need a right answer to this wake up and win trivia question. 701-746-9393. Yeah, there we go. That's what I was looking for. According to a recent USA Today survey, 4% of Americans never do this everyday thing because they're afraid to. What is it? People in bigger cities would do this more often. According to a recent USA Today survey, 4% of Americans never do this everyday thing because they're afraid to. What is it? 701-746-9393. Or in a bigger city, you're more likely to utilize one of these. I'll say there's taller buildings. Hopefully that'll help you out. 701-746-9393. I'd love to get you in a movie at River Cinema. Get your dad qualified for that grill. Fast food workers warning against these three items. Freak files on the way and a way to slow down summer. How to make it last longer as it zips by every single year. Freak files on the way. 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
1: Wake up and win trivia. Last crack at this today. 4% of Americans are afraid. According to a recent USA Today survey, 4% of Americans never do this everyday thing because they're afraid to. They're more prominent in bigger cities with the larger buildings you're in. XL93, how do you have a guess?
2: Using an elevator?
1: Using an elevator's right.
2: Excellent.
1: 4% never would they ever. I'm guessing that 4% just doesn't live in a big city. That would grow old really fast if you had to go up and down 60 flights of stairs every day for work.
2: It would, yep.
1: Well, who am I speaking of?
2: I'm sure, but...
1: What's your name?
2: My name is John.
1: John, can I get you a gift card to DHI Sweet Street today, or send you off to a movie at River Cinema?
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1: Let's send you to the theater, buddy. 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
2: Yeah, that sounds good.
1: Tell us why your dad's the best, John.
2: What's that?
1: Tell us why your dad's the best.
2: He always gave me advice whenever I needed it, honestly. Always there for me to talk to him when I need it as well, still, so... Getting old, but
1: but it's always good advice, or it's always advice. Take it for what it's worth.
2: Correct. Yep.
1: Well, John, next Thursday, be listening 8:35. 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

0: On Reddit, someone asked fast food workers to reveal the things they'd never eat at the restaurants. Over 700 comments. There appeared to be a clear consensus on what the top three items were. You ready? The drink machines. They're complicated and hard to clean thoroughly and effectively, so even health inspectors question how sanitary they are. The ice dispensers. For the very same reason cited for drink machines, they seem to get less attention because, really, how harmful can water be? And then fish. In the food department, you don't know at what temperatures the fish has been stored or if the oil it's been cooked in was at proper temperature. The solution is order something else. Fast food workers warning against drink machines, ice dispensers, and fish. Oh, hopefully I didn't wreck anything for you today. I'm going to totally redeem myself here. We're going to try to slow down summer. New survey from Thrift Books found that many readers say books may be the shortcut to having a slower summer. They spoke to 2,000 U.S. adults who read more than 3 books per year, and according to the survey, 74% said summer goes by faster the older they get. Can't believe anyone would say it goes slower. 76% said books slow down summer in ways that other summer activities can't. And 56% say reading makes summer feel like it lasts longer. You've got the time, you're absorbed in a book, you're sitting outside. I get it. All the minutes can tick by a little slower that way. What's causing the shift? About 60% said screens have taken away from the summer feeling meaningful. Their childhood memories of being outside all summer long and having family time and reading time have faded as they've been replaced with screens and more scheduled times. So put down the screen, pick up a real book. That, my friends, is the key to slowing down summer. Got some not too hot, not too cold weather for you to sit outside and enjoy summer in the extended forecast. We'll look at your forecast coming up. And have you ever heard of a backwards beach day? It just means instead of waking up early, fighting the crowds, and staying at the beach for the hottest part of the day, you go later, closer to sunset. This person was mainly concerned with her young kids and how they were always cranky, having to deal with lunch and naps out there. She said most of the time it's just a disaster. So instead, and this could apply to doing any summer activity, a lake, a pool, have your relaxing morning, feed your kids, let them take a nap, and after everyone's refreshed, then you go to the beach, the pool, the lake activity. A lot of people will be leaving when you're arriving. Should get more of the beach to yourself. Backwards beach day. Enjoy each and every moment of summer, and I guess grab a book as we wrap up Freak Files for this Wednesday, June 10th.
1: XL93 weather.
0: Chance of showers and thunderstorms today. Partly sunny. We climb to 80 tonight. Mostly clear down to 56. Showers likely, possibly a thunderstorm afternoon tomorrow. Mostly sunny, 72 and breezy west winds, 30 miles an hour. Friday, mostly sunny, 74 and breezy. Saturday, mostly sunny, 66. It's partly cloudy. It is 64 right now in downtown Grand Forks. 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
3: Tom Hanks was on Jimmy Kimmel Live Monday night and was asked if he still gets together with Steve Martin and Martin Short for regular colonoscopies.
4: Every 5 years, that magic date comes around and we get together and compete as to who is going to be able to be the last one to go to the bathroom. We are literally, it's like we'll be playing cards. So you take this stuff that induces the sluice mechanism to get that whole digestive system clean. The first one to go gets the last choice of when you go in to get the colonoscopy.
5: I see.
4: And it's like, I gotta go! And then you go and you can't hold it. And then
5: who's the strongest?
3: At the end, he gestured to himself as the winner. And Jimmy Kimmel had this to say.
6: Rectum damn near killed him.
3: I'm not sure why he was looking for a cheap laugh. Tom Hanks still gets a colonoscopy with his celebrity buddies. Important to do it. Get things checked. We'll look at new TV. We'll talk sports coming up. And fifth season finale of The Floor airs 7 o'clock on Fox tonight. The series premiere of Most Extreme Humans, 8 p.m. on TLC. Over on streaming, the series premiere of Outlast the Jungle on Netflix, where 16 strangers compete in a survivor-style competition in the jungles of Panama. 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So trust who you're going to trust. Outlast the Jungle. And on Amazon, the series premiere of Every Year After, a romantic drama that flashes back and forth between the president and a series of teenage summers over a decade ago. Birthday hotline, she's open, 701-746-9393. Hit me up on socials. 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

0: approaching. I can't give everyone a Traeger grill, but going to get more dads qualified for that over the course of the next week and change here. 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Well, our trending topic coming up here at 7:30 today. Phrases we've said wrong our entire lives. So my question of the day today, what words / phrases do you notice people around you say wrong all the time? Maybe it drives you crazy. Maybe you've confidently said something wrong. We'll go through this list together at 7:30. We'll make that our question of the day as well here today. 7:15, we are going to declare that really, really important song of the day, worth Matt Rife tickets. When that song plays, we're going to get into giving away ride passes to the Greater Grand Forks Fair. Coming up later in the show today, what words / phrases do you notice people around you say wrong all the time? My question du jour. Sports shorts are coming up next on XL93. So, despite the higher prices, travelers are adjusting rather than canceling their vacation plans. New data shows 63% of U.S. travelers are prioritizing domestic trips this summer. Let's check out some possibilities right now here in the United States. Grab the phone here.
1: 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Interested in getting shot at a Waffle House? 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And if you're interested in getting a DUI on a pontoon boat, press 7 for Florida. 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
1: NHL Stanley Cup playoffs. The Carolina Hurricanes even things up at 2 games apiece, defeating the Vegas Golden Knights 5-3 in Vegas last night. The series now shifts to Carolina for Game 5 tomorrow night. Meanwhile, in the NBA, Game 4 tonight, San Antonio at New York. The Knicks up 2 games to 1. That best of 7 continues 7 o'clock on ABC tonight. The Detroit Tigers pounded the visiting Minnesota Twins 10-4 yesterday, Game 2 of their series late this afternoon. Minnesota Wild have secured some size, skill, and grit for the next half dozen years, agreeing to a contract extension with Michael McCarron, keeping him under wraps through the 2031-32 season. The 6-year contract worth $20 million, paying an average annual value of $3.33 million. The Grand Forks Spitfires debut with a dominant win behind UND's McKenna Alexander, the sophomore from West Fargo, going 4-for-4 as the Spitfires cruised over the Minot Honeybees 15-5. Minot at Grand Forks at 7:05 tonight. And in Legion Baseball, the Grand Forks Royals beat Williston 7-2 and 12-2. Grand Forks Royals at Dickinson at 5-7 tonight. And that's been a look at sports.
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1: For today, I look for a chance of showers and thunderstorms, partly sunny and 80. I don't expect any more severe weather. Mostly clear, 56 tonight. The throwback Thursday showers likely, possibly a thunderstorm afternoon. Mostly sunny, 72 and breezy with west winds to 30 miles an hour. We'll look at your weekend coming up. Fair skies right now, 64 downtown Grand Forks. And do we know Taylor Swift's bridesmaids? Or here's what you missed. Highlight coming up. Taylor Swift performing at a Toy Story 5 premiere. We'll get all tailored up together next. My question of the day, also trending today, what words, phrases do you notice people around you say wrong all the time? Maybe you have a phrase you constantly say wrong. It's Dracula, Tame Impala, XL93.

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8: It's tea time.
9: Oh, it is tea time, National Iced Tea Day. A good day for some iced tea, sweet or otherwise. Yes, there is a Dion on the iced. Kind of, it goes well with our question of the day here today. Get into coming up in our trending topic, National Ballpoint Pen Day. How often do you write things down these days? And how bad is your handwriting gone? I've told this story multiple times, but I'll just share with you quickly. My parents moved out of their house, I don't know, 5 years ago now. My mom had boxed up a bunch of stuff, and there was a handwritten recipe that I made in second grade. My printing was much nicer then than it is now. I think I would have become a doctor with a doctor handwriting, but nope. Not smart enough for that either. National Herbs and Spices Day, or Herbs and Spices, if you want to pronounce the H. Good day to add some flavor. We're going to add some winning today. I will declare that really, really important song of the day coming up 7:15. Worth some Matt Rife tickets today. We're going to get you into the Greater Grand Forks Fair with some ride passes. Chance to win some of those. We'll start next hour, 8 o'clock hour, with those. Tell us why your dad's the best. We'll get dad qualified for this Traeger Pro Series 34 Wood Pellet Grill from Berggruf's Ace Hardware. Going out next Thursday to some lucky dad just in time for Father's Day. Looking at your forecast, chance of showers, thunderstorms, partly sunny, 80 today, 93 degrees yesterday. About a half an inch of rain in the Grand Forks area from these storms that moved through after midnight. Mostly clear, 56 tonight, then throwback Thursday. Showers likely, potentially a thunderstorm afternoon, mostly sunny, 72 and breezy. West winds to 30 miles an hour. Mostly sunny, 74 and breezy Friday, and more breeze on Saturday, mostly sunny, 66. Right now, we have fair skies. We are sitting at 65 at downtown Grand Forks. And don't forget, we've got your travel money, the $250K USA giveaway. 8 a.m., 11 a.m., 2 p.m., and 5 p.m. We'll drop those keywords on you to enter at xl93.com worth $2,500. You can plan quite a fantastic getaway here in the US of A to celebrate America's birthday with that fun money. So 8 o'clock, about an hour from now, we'll start getting you the money for the day. But first, let's catch you up. It's Taylor time.
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9: Taylor Swift gave a surprise performance at the premiere of Toy Story 5 last night at Dolby Theater in Los Angeles. She played piano and sang her new song from the movie, I Knew It, I Knew You. But a second surprise is when the original songwriter for Toy Story

0: XL 93, we are the Forks at Music Station. XL 93, question of the day today. 2 minute warning, we'll declare that really, really important song of the day with some Mad Rife tickets here too. What phrase do you or someone around you in your life, maybe it's to the point where it annoys you because you know it's wrong, say wrong all the time. Maybe you confidently say this wrong all the time. You like it better, like the escape goat. Going to use that more often right now. Some of these phrases are better than the regular English language phrases. What phrase, out words, phrases do you notice people? They say it wrong all the time. Maybe you've got one you confidently say wrong. My family says for all intensive purposes. That's a common error, I believe. I thought that was the real phrase forever. For all intensive purposes. It sounds so official, like we're launching a military operation. The worst part, I've said it in a job interview multiple times with confidence, zero blinking, just fully out there sabotaging myself. I would think bosses sometimes wouldn't notice that either. I'm sure they see. There's so many phrases in the English language and so many exceptions to the rules in the English language. I've often heard that it is the hardest language to master with all the exceptions to the respective rules for those who don't know the language. So I'm giving us a pass is what I'm saying here today. That's my question of the day. We're going to do some Choose Your Own Adventure winning momentarily, but it is time. Let me just set the drums up quickly. There we go. Let's declare a really, really important song of the day that's going to get someone to Matt Rife. At Fargo Dome. Matt Rife, Fargo Dome. The show is coming up Saturday night. We'll get you some tickets. Being it's National Iced Tea Day today, I thought it'd be appropriate to pick a song with ice in the title. Some say good song, some say great song. Let's do Ice Ice Baby today. That'll stick out today when that song plays. Maybe a little taste of what's to come tomorrow on Throwback Thursday. So next time, and we will play that sometime today, Ice Ice Baby calls, caller 9. You're going to Matt Rife at Fargo Dome, Saturday night. Ice, ice, baby on National Iced Tea Day. All right, Touchstones. Now, what did I do with you guys? Answer my question of the day today. Let's do some Choose Your Own Adventure winning. What words, phrases do you or other people around you say wrong all the time? 701-746-9393. Get you into the races an upcoming Thursday at River City Speedway. I've got open-ended movie passes at River Cinema. Gift card to DHI Sweet Street Hanging Out or Northern Air Action Park. What words slash phrases do you or other people around you say all the time incorrectly? Phrases we've said wrong all of our lives. We're going to go through this trending list coming up at 7:30. We go to the North Dakota News Department for an XL 93 information update list. 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
15: From the iHeartRadio North Dakota newsroom, I'm Brenda Stewart. Congresswoman Julie Fedorchuk declaring victory in her Republican U.S. primary race against Alex Balazs. The Trump-endorsed incumbent defeated Balazs, who was backed by the North Dakota Republican primary. Fedorchuk will face Democrat Trigvi Hammer in the general election this November. Mark Jancer wins the mayor's race in Minot, receiving nearly 4,900 out of more than 5,800 votes. Jancer was elevated to interim mayor last April before voters made it official in a special election. KFYR-TV projects Sherry Haugen-Hoffar to be the winner of the North Dakota Public Service Commission Republican primary. And Jill Kringstad wins the Republican primary to fill the remaining 2 years of another Public Service Commission seat. The North Dakota State Water Commission agreeing to spend more than $10.25 million for flood control, water supply, and water infrastructure projects across the state. This includes nearly $2 million for a water supply expansion project in Bottineau County and more than $1.6 million for a new water storage reservoir in Bowman. And the city of Ray will begin building a new community sports complex in the fall, featuring a football field and track.
16: The 25-acre project will be located just north of the Cenex and extend up to the cemetery. Project will cost roughly $12 million, paid for by the city with no bonds. Once finished, it will be free for student-athletes and community members to use. The facility will also host various sporting events, including for the Ray Jays and their co-ops. City leaders hope to eventually add a community center. I'm Carrie Mack.
15: And I'm Brenda Stewart.
0: Coming up in trending, our topic of the day. Phrases we confidently say the wrong way. Maybe other people in your life say the wrong way. It's fun to call out other people, too. We'll get into it. Coming up, XL Muddy 3.
17: Hi, how are you?
0: Well, hey. Or I could say, I'm doing fine, thank you. How about yourself? I can talk like a normal.
17: Good. I just filled up with gas, and now I'm ready to go get medicine for my poor little kitty.
0: Oh, no.
17: I know. It's an eye infection, but it's okay.
0: Okay, good, good.
17: Good.
0: What's your name?
17: My name's Katie.
0: Katie, what words / phrases do you or other people around you say wrong all the time with confidence?
17: Well, I'm going to pick on my sister. She's like the pot pies that you put in the microwave.
0: Uh-huh.
17: And she pronounces it like Popeye, like Popeye's chicken.
0: Oh, I bet she's been doing it since she was a kid, too.
17: I know. And then her work friends are like, say Popeye. Popeye. Stop it. Leave me alone.
0: Does she talk fast all the time or just with the Popeyes?
17: No, she talks fast. It's kind of funny.
0: So if she's going to Popeye's chicken, does she call it Pot Pie's chicken?
17: I don't know. We don't have a Popeye's around here.
0: That's true. We don't. We've got to talk to the mayor next Tuesday and ask about getting one just so we can solve that.
17: Yeah, that would be great.
0: Popeye's. Love it. And that does sound delicious right now.
17: Yeah, it does.
0: Katie, can I get you to Movie at River Cinema? The race is an upcoming Thursday at River City Speedway. I've got a gift card to Northern Air Action Park or DHI Sweet Street today. You choose.
17: Let's see. Let's go with the races.
0: River City Speedway it is. Katie, can I ask you, do you want me to put your dad on the list for our grill from Burger Face Hardware, the wood pellet grill, the Traeger, if you can tell us why your dad's the best?
17: My dad's the best because he owns his own business and he's been doing this for a really long time. He owns a propane and fuel business out of Red Lake Falls with another guy.
0: So he's just a hero to look up to.
17: Yeah. Well, if you need fuel or you need propane, he's your guy.
0: And what's the gas man's business? Can we call your dad the gas man?
17: The gas man, it's Northern Propane and Fuel out of Red Lake Falls.
0: Beautiful, Katie. Nice plug. Nice plug. And we'll get Dad on the list for the grill from Burger of Safe Hardware going out next Thursday at 8:35. 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

0: Well, fun with words we say wrong trending today. Mirror said something confidently, only for people to laugh at you, and then you realize you've been saying it wrong your whole life. Someone on Reddit just asked, what sayings did you say incorrectly for decades without anybody noticing? What did you think they meant? Some of the best responses, I thought we'd all feel dumb, but I feel better that a lot of us know some of these. Instead of saying might as well, one person thought it was minus well. Confident a lot of us know the right one there. My brother thought people that lived beside us were our next store neighbors. Next store neighbors. I was in my 30s when I realized cease and desist was really cease and desist. Like that one's one a lot of us have stumbled on before. So say guilty on that one. But up and at 'em instead of up and at apostrophe E-M. Up and Adam is in the name. I know. Who's Adam? Who's Adam? What's the deal with Adam? Phrases we've been saying wrong our whole lives. Saying bombfire instead of bonfire. B-O-M-B, bombfire. Play it by... I'm just feeling smarter. It doesn't happen very often. Play it by year instead of play it by ear. One man thought a wheelbarrow was wheelbarrows for most of his life. Okay, that one's not super. I'm sure there's been more mistakes on that one. Another man said holier than hell instead of holier than thou his whole life until someone finally corrected him. It sounds like something the old man would say, holier than hell. Phrases we've said wrong our whole lives, and what's something you've said confidently for years that was totally wrong? Your answers are better, by the way. And call out other people. That's always fun. Threads on the Trevity and XL93 Facebook pages. 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
0: 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Chance of showers, thunderstorms, partly sunny, 80 today. Mostly cleared 56 tonight. Throwback Thursday, showers likely, potentially a thunderstorm afternoon. Hang on, Taylor, I'm not done yet. Mostly sunny skies, though, tomorrow. Breezy, west winds to 30 miles an hour. We'll get to 72 tomorrow. Friday, mostly sunny, 74. Breezy, mostly sunny, 66. Breezy, Saturday. Right now, we have plenty of sunshine, 66 downtown Grand Forks. Bet you didn't know on the way. A random fact time. The beer that gets the worst overall rating in the world, and why we need to laugh more after Taylor. Now it's time for Delicate on XL93.

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2: 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Courtney, court is in session.
3: I'm happy I'm friend of the week and not friend of the day. You know?
2: You get friend of the week today.
3: Foul.
2: I have facts. We'll talk buying and selling. We'll get into our question of the day. Everything good, June 10th?
3: Let's do it. You know what? Yes, I put 220 pounds of sand bags on my trampoline yesterday to make sure it didn't fly away, and this morning we're good. So what a great morning, right? Crisis averted?
2: Excellent.
3: Yeah, I thought
2: I heard some wind last night.
3: A little.
2: Nothing ridiculous.
3: Is it called batten down the hatches?
2: I think that's the phrase.
3: I was doing that here. Yeah, I was getting everything down, and lo and behold, we didn't need to, but that's okay. We're ready.
2: And trampoline party at Courtney's. That sounds, what could go wrong there as an aging adult? Nothing.
3: Yeah, live from my trampoline.
2: All right, let's get into facts. We'll talk buying and selling. I'll hit you with my question of the day, if you don't mind.
3: Do it.
2: Bet you didn't know, Courtney, nobody born after 1935 has ever walked on the moon. NASA astronaut Charles Duke was the one who was born most recently, and that was in October of 1935. He's now 90, and he's still kicking. Not very high, mind you, but he's still kicking. He's still alive.
3: Gosh darn it. It's going to be time for this new Artemis group.
2: Yeah, I saw the extended announcement yesterday. They're going to the moon next year.
3: We're going.
2: You think we don't have a lot of tall buildings over in these parts where we live? It could be worse. The tallest building in Wyoming. You just guess how many stories. All of Wyoming, tallest building.
3: Ooh, 10?
2: 11-story office building in Cheyenne. It's only 148 feet tall. Tallest building in all of Wyoming.
3: Ours the capital?
2: I would guess so, but I'm not sure. It just gets a lot of camera time.
3: Mm-hmm.
2: Thought maybe it was that shady apartment complex that they're tearing down in Fargo. That seemed to be a pretty tall building.
3: Yes. The
2: deluxe apartments. You know what I'm talking about, though, right?
3: I do. I lived in Fargo for a few years.
2: It looked very crumbly to me.
3: I think they built it crumbly. It's always been crumbly.
2: Courtney Betch did know. This is the fact that somebody might want to contact your realtor about today, or your boss about today. Some of the raptor sound effects in Jurassic Park were created from audio samples of tortoises getting it on.
3: Oh, what?
2: So next time you watch Jurassic Park, listen closely.
3: Wow.
2: I know.
3: Okay. We watch a lot of Jurassic Park, so.
2: You listen to a lot of tortoises.
3: I guess. I'm never going to look at it the same.
2: Betch didn't know. The average person burns about 0.19 calories a minute when they're laughing a lot. So doing the math on that comes out to about 17 calories during a stand-up 90-minute comedy movie. Or 0.2 of a calorie during another edition of the Trevor in the Morning Show. That's why I've got to give away so much stuff.
3: You know, Trevor, if we were together and someone was just sitting there listening, they would just be so skinny. Just listening to us.
2: You think so? We'd so provide funny. That much comedy, but it's got to take both of us.
3: So much. Although, I think we'd probably lose the most amount because we think we're the funniest. So we
2: again, that's
3: up.
2: Courtney, why we give away more stuff on this radio station.
3: Yeah.
2: Gotta please the masses somehow. The bribery is fine.
3: Yeah. That's fine.
2: And finally, I end with this fact. The beer that gets the overall worst rating in the world. Congratulations.
3: Flip?
2: Budweiser Select 55, which I didn't even know was a thing.
3: Oh, yeah, Bud 55. Mm-hmm.
2: Keystone Ice is second worst, followed by Natural Light.
3: Ooh. Natty Ice Light was a hit in college.
2: I know. Everyone's got their flavor. And sometimes everyone's flavor is because you can get it for under $10 a case. But everyone's got their flavor. But the beer that gets the worst overall rating worldwide, congratulations, Budweiser Select 55.
3: You were probably too fancy for Natty Islay. You were still importing Kokanee in college.
2: Courtney, I was equally broke. I've worked in radio for a lot of years. The radio paychecks haven't changed very much.
3: Well, but you saved your cash for the good beer, I'm sure.
2: If it's someone else's turn to buy, absolutely. We'll reach out for something different. Normally, if I go out for beers, they'll have one or two, something extravagant, and then just switch to the Busch Lights.
3: Yeah.
2: I think that's normal around these parts, though.
3: I think it is. Yeah, I think Busch Light has just become the norm, just kind of like the tap water, if you will, you know?
2: I'd like to think I had something to do with that, but I'm bonus random fact that Happy Aries North used to be the biggest Busch Light seller in the country for a while. It's been a bunch of years now just because the stores would need more space, I guess, but it used to sell the most Busch Light before it caught on everywhere else. We were kind of trendy up here for a while.
3: Oh, that's kind of cool, though, you know?
2: Isn't it?
3: We did something before it was something.
2: Grand Forks, ND, that's where we start the trends, Courtney.
3: Good job, kids.
2: That's why we've got our own trends in buying and selling, and you're here to break down the madness.
3: Oh, it is madness. It is madness out there right now, Trevor D. Houses are moving and shaking and rocking and rolling, and sometimes priced a little higher than people are wanting in their minds. People are using all kinds of sources and ChatGPTs and the Zillows and things like that to determine, you know, what their budget is and what their ideal house is. And I get it because we are all turning to those kinds of things. But sitting down with the actual humans and finding out what that looks like, what that next step is going to be, is really the plan. So before we get excited and we go look at a house that might, you know, have 48 hours on the market, we need to get together. We need to get your finances sorted out, if you will, and make sure that you're comfortable with what that payment would be. So a lot of people are, you know, searching and they're seeing something and they're finding out, we're in multiple offers. Well, what does that mean? Do we need to offer more? You know, do we have contingencies that are involved? And I'm navigating some of that with people right now. They're asking questions of for sale by owner sellers who don't understand what sometimes our contingencies are. And those are there to, you know, protect the buyers and the sellers and all of this. So, so let's have a conversation because the market is moving fast. Let's have a conversation well before something sparks your interest, if you're even remotely considering putting your toe in the water of real estate right now. So you can find me on the socials if you just want to follow along and see if I'm your cup of tea. You can find me at Grand Cities Living.
2: I think you're the whole pot, Courtney.
3: Thanks, Trevor. I appreciate that. If I'm your pot or your cup, you know, you feel free to find me. Or you can give me a holler, 701-580-2024. And if you're a little shaken up by the turtle facts this morning, I'm not going to repeat it. You feel free to give my broker a holler at exprealty.com and you make that complaint to her.
2: I hope the tortoises get credit when the credits roll at the end of the movie.
3: Right? It's like Tommy and Tina, you know, or something. Mm-hmm.
2: I've got all Courtney's contact info. I'll gladly throw it your way, too. My question of the day, Courtney, words, phrases you notice people around you say wrong all the time, or maybe you have a phrase you confidently say wrong.
3: Oh, that people say wrong?
2: Yep, wrong. Incorrect.
3: When people say Illinois.
2: I'd like to pronounce words or consonants that don't get enough credit. Like it's National Herbs and Spices Day today. The H gets no love.
3: Herbs is a good one. Yes. Yep. Whores divorce, you know.
2: Whores d'oeuvres.
3: Oh, yep. Mm-hmm. That one's good. I like that one. Yeah, there's a lot of good ones out there. I was thinking you're just like, what common phrases do we use? But yeah, they say wrong. We say a lot of good ones here.
2: Yes, we do, Courtney. Good threads on the Trevor DNXL 93 Facebook pages. It has been a pleasure having you on the show today, and I hope you enjoy our sunny June 10th today.
3: It's going to be a great day. It's going to be a beautiful day. I can't wait. Have a wonderful one.
2: We'll do it in seven sleeps.
3: Can't wait. Trevor D. In the
2: morning. What we'll do in the 8 o'clock hour is do some more Choose Your Own Adventure winning, including your shot to win some tickets to the fair, some unlimited ride passes to the Greater Grand Forks Fair. That gets rolling next Wednesday already, so get ready. We're going to play. This is very fairish. Tomorrow being National Corn on the Cob Day. Corn on the Cob tends to be a big thing at fairs. It's right up there with the just regular plain old French fries that you get at a fair. It's my favorite fair foods. But I've got some very easy Corn on the Cob Day trivia today. Choose your own adventure winning, including unlimited fair ride passes. Could be yours at 8:35 today. And tell us why your dad's the best. Get Dad qualified for the Traeger Grill from Burger of Sace Hardware going out next Thursday. A woman who loved her banana chips. It's your Wednesday morning moron award next on XL93. We'll go to the NBC News Department for an XL93 information update.
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2: President Trump is weighing in after Iran's Revolutionary Guard Corps said it launched attacks on U.S. bases in the Middle East in response to U.S. strikes. U.S. Central Command announced those strikes Tuesday in retaliation for the downing of an Army Apache helicopter over the Strait of Hormuz. Posting today on Truth Social, Trump said Iran would have to pay the price after taking what he said was too long to reach an agreement to end the conflict. The president concluded that Iran is, in his words, all talk and no action. Another busy primary day in America has come and gone. In one of the most closely watched Tuesday contests, Graham Plattner emerged victorious in the Democratic Senate primary in Maine. He'll face Republican incumbent Senator Susan Collins in the November midterms. Stranger Things fans don't have much longer to experience the Upside Down on Broadway. The hit prequel play, Stranger Things, The First Shadow, announced it will end its run on January 3rd. I'm Michael Kastner.
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1: Forecast for today, maybe a shower or thunderstorm later in the day today. Partly sunny, 80. It will get less humid outside as the day progresses, as the front passes through. Mostly clear, 56 tonight. Tomorrow, showers likely, possibly a thunderstorm afternoon. Mostly sunny, 72 and breezy. West winds to 30 miles an hour. And kind of a cool weekend to talk about in the extended forecast coming up. Right now, though, sun-filled skies, we're at 66.
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1: Well, there's snacks we all crave more than others. Some thieves are willing to steal anything, is what this also proves here today. A 59-year-old woman from Florida named Annette Nichols was arrested on Monday after she was caught stealing $300 worth of banana chips from a supermarket. It's a lot of packs of banana chips, even with today's prices. Now, each packet of banana chips cost $6.49, and Annette didn't steal them all at once. According to the authorities, she'd been coming into the store over the past few weeks and swiping the same banana chips every time. They say she's done it at least six times. If those were her only visits, she would have had to have stolen about eight packs per time to get the $300 mark. Sounds like a math problem here. Sounds like there are other locations involved, too. Annette would go through self-checkout, scan one or two, and leave with the rest without paying. When she was caught, she had 13 bags of banana chips in her car, allegedly from multiple public store locations. In fact, it got so bad, one store manager would limit how many bags they'd put out at a time, knowing full well Annette could come in and clean them out any time. Annette was charged with theft. Unclear if she just really loved banana chips or if she had some other reason for stealing them all. I'm guessing she had a pet monkey. That's the only thing that makes sense to me. Thief stealing $300 worth of banana chips. 39th trip to Florida. Wednesday morning moron award.

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12: 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One of the choices here with this Choose Your Own Adventure winning 835. 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I've got unlimited ride passes going out for one day at the fair for two. Not your bag, not your interest. I can get you in a movie at River Cinema. 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Maybe we do a dinner and a movie option. Corn on the Cob Day Trivia. Tomorrow being Corn on the Cob Day, one of my favorite fair foods. 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Win anything, get dad qualified for the Traeger Pro Series 34 Wood Pellet Grill Burger Stays Hardware going out next Thursday. 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Let's look at your forecast right now. 93 degrees yesterday, about a half inch of rain from the thunder showers that came through overnight. Nothing ridiculous severe, at least in our neck of the woods. Partly sunny, we'll get to 80 today. Mostly clear, 56 tonight, then throwback Thursday showers likely, potentially a thunderstorm afternoon. Mostly sunny, 72 and breezy. West winds to 30 miles an hour. Friday, mostly sunny, 74 and breezy. And for Saturday, mostly sunny, 66, still breezy. Right now, we have fair skies, we're sitting at 67 now downtown Grand Forks. Question of the day also, really it's just kind of a spin off the trending topic today. Sometimes that works nicely, and today's one of those days. Words, phrases you notice people around you say wrong all the time. More answers rolling in. I keep hearing people say, supposedly. And it makes my eye twitch. But I can't act superior because I grew up saying mute point instead of moot point.

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3: Celebrating the celebrity world on this Wednesday, June 10th. Kate Upton, Sports Illustrated model, and married Astros pitcher Justin Verlander, turns 34 today. Tristan Mays, Riley Davis from MacGyver, 36. It was a good show, the MacGyver reboot from a few years back. I'm looking for something else to watch. I'm sure that's on Paramount Plus. Lisa Chapman, Doug the Bounty Hunter's bounty hunting daughter, turns 39. Shane West, Dr. Ray Barnett from ER, Michael on Nikita and Bane on Gotham, 48. DJ Qualls, Citizen Z from Z Nation, is 48 today. Faith Evans, she met the Notorious B.I.G. at a photo shoot, married him 3 weeks later. Let's do some biggie today. Faith Evans, 53 today for a birthday throwback. Bill Burr, comedian who was Mayfeld on The Mandalorian, and Patrick Kubi on Breaking Bad, turns 58. Kate Flannery, Meredith from The Office, 62 today. And Jeannie Triplehorn, Barb from HBO's Big Love, Dr. Beth Garner from Basic Instinct, and Helen in Kevin Costner's masterpiece Waterworld, turns 63 today. And finally, Gina Gershon, Jughead's mom on Riverdale, 64. Celebrating locally, Laura Richards, happy birthday. Jane Lazard, happy birthday to you in West Fargo. Allie Lovejoy, turning 31 today. Kate McMillan, 42. Angelino, happy 41st birthday. Sky Hughes, happy 39. Masco Angelic, happy birthday. Laura Hollins is 60. Chris Costi, happy 41st birthday. Denny Stramer, happy birthday. Kevin Haruska is 56. Gary Capps, happy birthday. David Waite is 43 today. And Lexi Christensen, turning 21. I'll make you the birthday winner. I can get you a nice little gift card to DHI Sweet Street here today. Lexi Christensen, 9 minutes, 3 seconds. Get back to me, 701-746-9393. And your 9 minutes, 3 seconds to claim that gift card begins right now. We are going to play National Corn on the Cob Days tomorrow. I can't wait till tomorrow for some really, really easy Corn on the Cob Day trivia. It's a food, it's a fair food for sure. Maybe you're a shot to win a couple complimentary ride passes for all you can ride at the Greater Grand Forks Fair. 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Maybe a dinner and a movie option up for grabs. 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
3: NHL Stanley Cup Finals. The Carolina Hurricanes, even the best of 7-2 games apiece, defeating the Vegas Golden Knights 5-3 last night. The series now shifting back to Carolina for Game 5 tomorrow. NBA Game 4 tonight of the NBA Finals. 7 o'clock ABC, San Antonio at New York. The Knicks up 2-1 in their best of 7. Major League Baseball, the Detroit Tigers pounded the visiting Minnesota Twins 10-4 yesterday. Game 2 of this series later this afternoon. And NHL news, the Minnesota Wild secured some size, skill, and grit for the next half dozen years, agreeing to a contract extension with Michael McCarron that will keep him under wraps through the 2031-32 season. The six-year contract worth $20 million, paying an average annual value of $3.33 million. The Grand Forks Spitfires debuted with a dominant win behind UND's McKenna Alexander, the sophomore from West Fargo, going 4-for-4. The Spitfires cruising over the Minot Honeybees 15-5, the final score. Minot at Grand Forks at 7:05 tonight. Legion Baseball, the Grand Forks Royals beating Williston 7-2 and 12-2 yesterday. Grand Forks Royals at Dickinson at 5 and 7 o'clock tonight. And that's been a look at sports.

0: 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XL93, good morning.
1: Hi, this is Lexi. It's my birthday. I think I'm the winner.
0: Lexi Christensen, you're 21. Yay!
1: I am.
0: Oh, what a day.
1: I know, finally.
0: So what is the first booze you're going to try on American soil for the first time?
1: I don't know. Maybe a Tito's shot or something.
0: No, just get after it hard.
1: Yeah.
0: Well, it should be a glorious day for your birthday. Can I slip you a little gift card to DHI Sweet Street?
1: Of course.
0: Of course. I don't know what else you have planned for your birthday today, or should I even ask?
1: We're just going to go to a few bars with my family, because some of my friends are 21, and just take it easy, I guess.
0: Well, that sounds lovely.
1: Yeah.
0: Happy 21st, Lexi. What station is the most birthdays to celebrate guaranteed?
1: Thank you so much.
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1: Oh, XL93.
0: Beautiful.
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0: 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Avant, O'Shelley Rome, what's up in Hollywood today?
4: Three streamers were arrested by Nancy Guthrie's house, and no, it didn't have anything to do with her disappearance. Alexander Zabel, who you may know runs the true crime account Criminal Network, was arrested and charged with one count of public nuisance and two counts of obstructing a highway or thoroughfare. Troy Bradshaw, who you may know runs the DeJuice YouTube channel, was arrested and charged with public nuisance. He was live streaming when cops told him he was being taken into custody. Both were booked in the Pima County Adult Detention Complex. Meanwhile, local crime blogger Damian Todd Enderle was cited with public nuisance and released. Tom Hanks, Martin Short, and Steve Martin have a game they play at their colonoscopy parties. While on Monday's Jimmy Kimmel Live, the Toy Story star explained that the three of them get together the night before their respective colonoscopy screenings and compete to be the last one to have to use the bathroom. Hanks explained that the first one to go gets the last choice of when you go in to get the colonoscopy, whereas the last one to go gets a choice. He also admitted that he's the strongest when it comes to having to hold it in, joking that he has a colon of iron. You won't be surprised to hear that the popcorn bucket for Christopher Nolan's The Odyssey is a Trojan horse. Cinemark and Regal Cinemas have given us a first look at the bucket, which is a massive Trojan horse, obviously inspired by the legend at the center of the movie. They didn't share what the price would be or the release date for it just yet. The Odyssey is set to hit theaters July 17th. Gracie Abrams has taken her critics in stride. In a new interview with Vogue, the singer admitted that she understands why some people don't connect with her voice, even saying she's the first to say she's not a vocalist. Abrams explained that she never had formal vocal training and has dealt with her own insecurities around her singing. When it comes to online trolls, she said she tries to keep the criticism in perspective by focusing on bigger issues happening in the world, which helps her avoid giving the negativity too much power. She made it clear that she'd rather spend her energy making music than wasting time clapping back at every negative comment. And finally, want dating advice from Olivia Rodrigo? Here's your chance. She's going to be taking over iHeartRadio and hosting her own dating advice show. That's right. Olivia will be answering all your romance questions live on air. The hour-long program called You Plus Me Equals Advice Forever will air on the digital station Hit Nation tomorrow at 9 p.m. Eastern. That's not all either. She'll be previewing unheard songs from her new album, You Seem Pretty Sad for a Girl So in Love, which we know drops on Friday.
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0: 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Forecast today, maybe a shower or thunderstorm. Partly sunny, we're going to get to 80. Tonight, mostly clear, 56. Throwback Thursday showers likely, possibly a thunderstorm afternoon. Mostly sunny, 72 and breezy. West winds to 30 miles an hour. Friday, mostly sunny, 74 and breezy. And for Saturday, mostly sunny, 66 and breezy. Right now, lots of sun. We are sitting at

Ready for a good scolding on a Wednesday? One in 10 adults has missed a once-in-a-lifetime moment because of this. Don't think too hard here. One more thing, then we'll go 93 minutes commercial-free. Right now, let's play Corn on the Cob trivia. 701-746-9393. 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Most of all, let's play Corn on the Cob trivia. Let's get your dad qualified, too, for that grill from Burger Face Hardware. Traeger Grill going out next Thursday. Drop Dead Olivia Rodrigo is on XL93. I know.

0: 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Hit us up with your questions for Grand Forks Mayor Brandon Bochensky.
1: And you do it by the books, you got it? 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

0: in Flint, Thief River Falls, 3 to 6 o'clock, 93-cent activities. The mini golf course, best mini golf course in the area, 93 cents. 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Soda, 93 cents. It's a 93-cent festivity day. Fall stand play, Thief River Falls. Always one of my favorite ways to begin the summer season. I will see you guys out there tomorrow. Coming up, one more thing. Then we're going to go 93 minutes commercial free. One in 10 of us have missed an opportunity of a lifetime because, well, guess what we're putting the blame on here? I'm going to scold you a little bit too next. XL 93.
1: Yes, hi.
0: Well, hey. Who is this?
1: This is Heaven Lutton.
0: This is Heaven's?
1: Yep.
0: Heaven, do you have an answer to the question of the day? What words, phrases do you or other people around you say wrong all the time?
1: Well, my mom used to, I'm just like my mom. I tell my kids when they get into trouble, if you break a leg, don't come running to me.
0: Okay. That's solid. Does it work?
1: No, not really.
0: Heaven, what do we want to play my game for here? Corn on the Cob trivia today. Corn on the Cob days tomorrow. It's one of my favorite fair foods. I can get you a couple unlimited ride passes at the Greater Grand Forks Fair. We can do a dinner, a movie option, River Cinema.
1: Grand Forks Fair passes.
0: You want some ride passes?
1: Yeah.
0: Okay, let's play for these. What do you know about Corn on the Cob?
1: What do I know about Corn on the Cob?
0: What do you know about Corn on the Cob?
1: I can't hear you. Hold on.
0: Corn on the Cob Day. You ready?
1: Okay. What was that?
0: I'm going to rapid fire these Corn on the Cob themed questions at you. You need to get them all right to be my winner, okay? Trevor's okay. Really, really hard Corn on the Cob trivia. Here we go. Heaven, what color is sweet corn mostly common? What color is sweet corn most commonly?
1: Like a whitish yellow?
0: We'll take the yellow. That's all I was looking for. What part of the corn plant do we eat on the cob? Might be a little tougher here. I'll say you can get 3 out of 5 right to be a winner.
1: The ears of the corn?
0: The ear is right. What green leafy covering surrounds an ear of corn? What's that called?
1: Oh, God. I was always told shag the corn or something like that? I can't remember what that.
0: It's called the husk. It's called the husk. That's okay. You have 2 more chances to get one right here. What are the small edible pieces on the cob called?
1: Think what pop. Other edible pieces of cob are called?
0: What are the small edible pieces on the cob called? Think popcorn.
1: The ears?
0: Think KFC. The answer is kernels. Kernels.
1: Oh, popcorn kernels. Duh.
0: All right, we need the last one. Let's get you to the fair with these unlimited ride passes. Corn on the Cob is especially popular during what season?
1: I would have to say summer.
0: And you would be right. Right, Heaven. Couple unlimited fair ride passes for you.
1: Thank you. That sounds amazing. My daughter will appreciate that.
0: Do you want me to put your dad on the list for our Weber grill we're giving away, our Traeger grill we're giving away for Burger Face Hardware next week?
1: Sure.
0: Do you want to tell me why your dad's the best?
1: Because he was always there when we needed him.
0: That's perfect. What station's proud to be your Greater Grand Forks Fair Unlimited Ride Connection?
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0: All right, just a little scolding here before we go 93 minutes commercial free. A little bit. One chance, one opportunity, lifetime, once in a lifetime opportunities. You missed it. Can't go to a sporting event, a concert, a wedding without seeing people with their heads buried in their phones, right? And they're probably fathers who get caught scrolling during a child's birth. New survey, 1 in 10 adults admit they've missed a once-in-a-lifetime moment because they were too busy messing around on their phones. 46% admit they've scrolled during situations where they should have been present, like a birthday party, a family gathering, or while sightseeing. 52% of people say they've been so distracted by their phone, they've had to rewind a movie or TV show to figure out what's going on. Surprised that number's that low. 66% admit that they'll sometimes pick up their phone without a clear reason, and 47% wish they could reclaim the time they've wasted on their smartphone. I don't know who conducted this poll. Maybe your mom. In a survey, the 1 in 10 adults admit they've missed a once-in-a-lifetime moment because they were too busy scrolling on their phones. We say this for concerts, too. I mean, take a couple quick pics, put the phone away. You can watch any performance of anybody on YouTube, perform any song for free when you're back at home. All right, off the soapbox. I know it's Tangent Tuesday and a Wednesday today. Put your damn phone down. Enjoy each and every day of summer. 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Traeger Grill we're giving away next Thursday from Berggriff's Ace Hardware. Phrases you've said wrong our whole lives. That's our trending topic at 9:30. We'll go to the North Dakota News Department for an XL93 information update next. 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We have these keywords valued at $2,500 for you to pop in the pop-up box. Do some traveling. 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Despite higher prices, travelers are adjusting rather than canceling their vacation plans. New data shows 63% of U.S. travelers are prioritizing domestic trips this summer. In fact, let's check out some possibilities right here in the United States.
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8: 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But after those obligations are fulfilled, she is hitting the road.
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2: From the iHeartRadio North Dakota newsroom, I'm David Kale. Six incumbents from the state legislature have lost primary races. Seats held last year by state reps Jeff Hoverson, Bill Tveit, Eric Murphy, Donna Henderson, Dustin McNally, and State Senator Kent Weston will all have new occupants next year. The only contested primary on the Democratic side was won by challenger Jamie Davis, who defeated State Senator Richard Marcellet of Belcourt. The town of Ray will begin building a new community sports complex in the fall, featuring a football field and track.
3: The 25-acre project will be located just north of the Cenex and extend up to the cemetery. Project will cost roughly $12 million, paid for by the city with no bonds. Once finished, it will be free for student athletes and community members to use. The facility will also host various sporting events, including for the Ray Jays and their co-ops. City leaders hope to eventually add a community center. I'm Carrie Mack.
1: And residents of Emerato are being warned to not use the water by the North Dakota Department of Environmental Quality. The city recently learned about the potential imminent health risks to the water supply posed by the loss of pressure to the water distribution system caused by a water main break. Updates to come. The do not use water advisory will remain in effect until the water system has been adequately flushed and samples indicate the water is safe to use. That's been a final look at your news.
0: XL93 weather.
1: Chance of showers and thunderstorms today. Partly sunny, will get to 80. Mostly clear, 56 tonight. And then just cooler. Showers likely, possibly a thunderstorm afternoon. Throwback Thursday, mostly sunny, 72 and breezy. Friday, mostly sunny, 74 and breezy. And Saturday, mostly sunny, just 66 and breezy. Right now, 70. Let us go 93 minutes commercial free right now, beginning with Noah Kahan.

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Let's get your dad qualified for the Traeger Pro Series 34 Wood Pellet Grill from Berggriff's Ace Hardware. Maybe we'll slide you some movie passes. Nice little bonus to put inside a dad's Father's Day card, not this coming, but the following Sunday. That coming up right now on 92.9 FM XL93, Wednesday, June 10th, your 60-second history lesson. 83 years ago today, 1943, the ballpoint pen was patented by Laszlo Biro of Budapest, Hungary. 82 years ago, 1944, Joe Nucksula became the youngest pitcher in Major League history, making his debut at 15 years, 10 months, and 11 days old. He walked 5 batters in less than an inning. His kids just aren't supposed to be in Major League Baseball. 21 years ago, 2005, Mr. and Mrs. Smith was released. Brad Pitt and Angelina Jolie fell in love while filming it when he was still married to Jennifer Aniston. It was 19 years ago, 2007, the final episode of The Sopranos aired. The final scene ending with Tony going to a diner where he quietly observes several suspicious guys. Then we can only assume are hitmen. Then he puts Don't Stop Believin' on the jukebox and the screen fades to black when Meadow runs in. And 32 years ago, 1994, Speed released starring Sandra Bullock and the multi-faceted acting skills of Keanu Reeves. Let's do Speed Demon, new music from Justin Bieber right now on XL93.

0: 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Let's do this. Let's get to it. Let's go.
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2: New TV tonight, Game 4 of the NBA Finals, 7:30 ABC. The New York Knicks host the San Antonio Spurs. New York up 2-1 in the best of seven. Other than sports, the fifth season finale of The Floor, 7 o'clock on Fox. The series premiere of Most Extreme Humans, 8 p.m., that's on TLC. Just streaming the series premiere of Outlast, The Jungle on Netflix. 16 strangers compete in a Survivor-style competition in the jungles of Panama. 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And on Amazon, the series premiere of Every Year After, a romantic drama that flashes back and forth between the president and a series of teenage summers over a decade ago. Coming up in trending, phrases we've said wrong our entire lives. We'll all feel stupid together. And what I know is up at XL93.com, the charity page. What I know is Father's Day is rapidly approaching. We're now 11 sleeps away from the big day. Let's get your dad qualified for the Traeger Pro Series 34 Wood Pellet Grill from Berggruff's Ace Hardware. 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
2: Maybe a shower or thunderstorm today. Partly sunny. We get to 80. Mostly clear. 56 tonight. Then throwback Thursday showers likely. Maybe a thunderstorm afternoon. Mostly sunny. 72 and breezy. West winds to 30 miles an hour. Friday mostly sunny. 74 and breezy. And for Saturday mostly sunny. 66 and breezy. Right now 74. Kehlani Folded is on XL93.

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1: XL93, your comedy connection, sending you to Matt Rife at Fogenome Saturday night. Really, really important song of the day, being it's National Iced Tea Day. It just might have ice in the title. I can only reveal it one time, and I did that at 7:15. So just a little clue. You want to go to Matt Rife, more winning today and tomorrow on XL93. Saturday, the show at Fargo Dome. Also this week, we're working on the unlimited ride passes at the Greater Grand Forks Fair. Keep it here to win a pair of passes. The fair fires up next Wednesday. Can't believe it's that time of year already. Well, trending today. We've been saying it wrong our entire lives. Some phrases people admitted they've been saying wrong their whole lives. One man thought a wheelbarrow was wheelbarrels. Wheelbarrels. See, I look at this list and at least I knew some of these. Most of his life. Another kept saying up and Adam instead of up and at M, E-M apostrophe. Up and Adam is the name. Who is this so-called Adam? Instead of saying might as well, one person thought it was minus well. I looked at this list and thought we were all going to feel like idiots, but feel a little smarter than I did going into the trending today. My brother thought the people that lived beside us were our next store neighbors. And I'll share one more with you for now. I was in my 30s when I realized cease and assist was really ceased and desist. Cease and assist is really cease and desist. Okay. We're learning a little here too today. More of these phrases we've said wrong our entire lives. XL93.com. The Trevor D. Page trending today. Oh, what's something you've said confidently for years that was totally wrong? Moron Award today. I mean, everybody has their cravings. 59-year-old woman in Florida arrested Monday after she was caught stealing $300 worth of banana chips from a supermarket. There's a lot of packs of banana chips, right? Even with today's prices, still a lot. Each packet of banana chips cost $6.49. Annette Nichols didn't steal them all at once. According to the authorities, she's been coming into the store over the past few weeks and swiping the same banana chips every single time. They say she's done it at least six times. If those were only visits, she would have had stolen about eight packs per time to get to the $300 mark. But it sounds like there are other locations involved, too. Annette would go through self-checkout, scan one or two, leave with the rest without paying. When she was caught, she had 13 bags of banana chips in her car, allegedly from multiple public store locations. In fact, it got so bad, one store manager would limit how many bags they put out at a time, knowing Annette would come in and clean them out. Annette was charged with theft. It's unclear if she just really loved banana chips or if she had some other reason for stealing them all. Perhaps she had a monkey at home. Multiple monkeys. Florida, though, will chalk it up. A thief stealing $300 with the banana chips. 59-year-old Annette Nichols will end up with a Wednesday Morning Moron Award. Our now 39th trip to Florida in 2026. 93 minutes. 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But first, the best of late night guys had to offer in the comedy department last night. 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
2: Jeep is recalling over a million cars because they can overheat and catch on fire even when they're off. When they heard Tesla, was like, game recognized game. Not bad.
3: A hedge fund founder recently listed his Hamptons compound for a record $152.5 million or two tickets to game four.
2: Apparently, there's a new dating trend called kitten fishing, where people tell small lies about themselves in the early stages of dating to make themselves seem more attractive. So, dating. Kitten fishing sounds like something you do with your Uncle Jasper in West Virginia. Like,
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0: On air, Ryan Seacrest next. Trevor Diaz still have not played that really, really important song of the day worth Matt Rife tickets. We'll have more of those for you guys tomorrow. RJ going to join the show for Throwback Thursday. I guarantee it'll be a fun day. And more ride passes going out today, tomorrow, rest of the week, and next week, ride passes for the Greater Grand Forks Fair. All you can ride rides. Fair goes down Wednesday through Sunday, beginning next Wednesday. And keep in mind, get ready to tell us why your dad's the best. Win anything, get your dad qualified for the Traeger Grill from Burgerf's Ace Hardware going out next Thursday. Happy National Black Cow Day today. It is National Iced Tea Day today. Good day for some iced teas, sweet or otherwise. National Frosted Cookie Day has finally arrived. National Egg Roll Day. National Herbs and Spices Day. It's National Ballpoint Pen Day, and we are down to 11 sleeps in front of Father's Day. I leave you with the wisdom du jour today. Work hard and be the kindest person you know. Share the day. Bonus wisdom today. Don't have a good day. Have a great day. On air, Ryan Seacrest next. Trevor Diaz slipping out of here, and thanks so much for choosing XL93.
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0: 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Seacrest, Sissany, Tanya with you, the back room. Thank you for having us on.
1: I thought about you last night because I got up to use the restroom twice in the middle of the night.
2: Oh, you're like, how does Ryan do this?
1: I literally thought, how does Ryan do this every single night? It was so disruptive.
0: Well, you know, you lay there until it's so painful and you just get up and go. And two nights ago, I put George's dog bowl in the path to the bathroom and I stepped right in the dog bowl, spilled it all over the place. And then I had a real decision to make. Can I clean it up? It's going to wake me up because I try and sleep while I go to the bathroom.
2: All right.
1: Yeah.
0: Eyes closed. Do I clean it up? We'll be fine in the morning. It's water. Should be fine in the morning. So I got back in bed and decided I need to get back out of bed to clean it up. Otherwise, it's going to stain something.
1: Yeah.
0: So don't put things in the path. But I'm very happy to hear that you're at this stage. It's great.
1: I woke up and it was 10 p.m. And I was like, whoa, I have so much more sleep ahead. And
0: that's exciting.
1: The second time I woke up, it was 12:45. And I was like, wow, I still have a lot of more sleep ahead of me. But it was really like such a...
0: I told you not to look at a clock. Like, put the clock away. That even when it's that exciting... It's a problem. It gets in your head and you lose sleep over that. But anyway, be careful.
2: Oh, I know.
0: I'm glad we don't sleep near each other. That's what my conclusion is.
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29: With your iHeartRadio Forks forecast, I'm meteorologist Rodney Price. Partly sunny skies taking us into the afternoon, and a few showers and rumbles of thunder possible. Upper 70s for highs. Our winds will turn to the west and gust up over 25 miles per hour. Mostly clear, lower 50s tonight. Breezy, more storms Thursday, and near 70. Don't miss the free windsurfing regatta and music festival in Worthington, June 12th and 13th. It's worth a look. 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
1: Let me get to a quote of the day. And also, if you're planning a wedding, I know a lot of you are. How do you feel about weddings over long weekends? Some people love it because you get an extra day for travel. Others don't like it because you're giving up an off day.
2: Oh.
1: So, wedding professionals say, if you want a wedding over a long weekend, stay away from Labor Day. Stay away from the 4th of July.
2: Oh, yeah.
1: And stay away from Thanksgiving.
2: Oh, my gosh,
1: it's
2: yes.
1: It's just rude.
3: We almost got married Thanksgiving weekend.
2: Oh, I mean, I think wow. We talked you out of it. Yeah. I remember you talking to us about it. I got invited to a wedding on Thanksgiving weekend. I didn't go because of it.
1: Well, Jay Shetty would have been the officiant because I would have been out.
2: Right? Exactly.
1: It's just rude. Experts say President's Day, New Year's Eve, those are actually okay.
2: I got married over a holiday weekend. Martin Luther King weekend.
1: Yep. That's an important observation day, but you did it. And so I don't know.
2: It was a Saturday. So it was still just like you still had the rest of the weekend and Monday off.
1: Don't try and justify the fact that you rudely planned your wedding on a holiday weekend. Today's quote. Angry people want you to see how powerful they are. Loving people want you to see how powerful you are.
2: Oh, yeah. Oh. I love that.
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XL93. Taylor Swift has led literally thousands of boys and girls to pick up the guitar and try their hand at songwriting. 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
1: Now, a trending report. So, Tanya was talking about Ariana Grande. She said she kicked off her tour this weekend, right? One of the big talking points is this is back. What is it?
2: The ponytail is back. And if you know Ari, you know that the high ponytail is iconic. She debuted it back in 2014 with her sophomore album, and it became kind of her thing for nearly a decade. It was like, if you saw the ponytail, you knew it was Ari, right? But then came Wicked, and she went into Glinda mode. She went blonde, she switched up her look, and the pony disappeared for a few years. And now, like, that it's officially back, fans are absolutely losing it. Like, losing it. The first night of the tour was 23 songs, 5 outfit changes, stilettos the whole time. She does so many songs. I'm talking
1: really
2: Thank You Next, Break Free, Hate That I Made You Love Me, We Can't Be Friends, 7 Rings, Rain On Me. Like, she goes through all of the Ari eras. And she also said that this might be her last tour for a very long, long time. She called it her one last hurrah. But it got me thinking about, like, the signature thing. Like, Ari has her ponytail. Do you have, like, your signature thing?
1: Do I? Do I have a signature thing?
2: I kind of thought about it for you, and it was, I think I went with a suit. Like, I think when people think of Ryan Seacrest, they think of, like, a suit.
1: A suit? Always in a suit, ready to go?
2: Yeah, okay. I think so.
1: I think that's fair.
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23: With your iHeartRadio Forks forecast, I'm meteorologist Rodney Price. Partly sunny skies taking us into the afternoon and a few showers and rumbles of thunder possible. Upper 70s for highs. Our winds will turn to the west and gust up over 25 miles per hour. Mostly clear, lower 50s tonight. Breezy, more storms Thursday and near 70.
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1: Hey, I was maybe hoping to win some Matt Wright tickets.
0: Was this the really, really important song of the day?
1: Yes, it was, sir, since it's Ice Tea Day today.
0: Ice Tea Day, you even caught the reference.
1: Oh, yeah, baby.
0: What's your name?
1: Chris Johnson.
0: Chris Johnson's going to Matt Rife. Yay! Fargo Dome on SAT Water DIY Nights. What station's proud to be your comedy connection? 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
1: Olivia Rodrigo's new album title, You Seem Pretty Sad for a Girl So in Love. Olivia shared that the tongue twister is because it matches the vibe of the album. She says, I just think the title captures what I was trying to go for, the pitfalls of being in love. It is a little bit of a mouthful, but it's worth it. I'm obsessed with the title. You Seem Pretty Sad for a Girl So in Love drops Friday.

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1: All right, coming up, Sisney has got termites, and she wants me to come take care of it.
2: Oh, man. Well, I think it's termites at least.
1: Oh, it could be squirrels.
2: Really?
1: Yeah, oh, yeah. Hang on.

0: XL93. Sissany thinks she has termites. This is not uncommon. I have had to tent before.
1: Well, that's what I want to avoid. It's giving me like chills even thinking about it.
0: So what happened? What do you see? How do you know it's termites or not?
1: Well, a little ChatGPT and then a little calling a termite company. But I saw this little hole on an interior wall in our house. And it was starting to get larger and larger. And then there's like these little pellets, or like they almost look like coffee grounds that like were falling out of it. And it was onto like, you know, the table that was kind of right in that area. And so I took a picture of that and the hole, put it in ChatGPT, and it's like, yeah, you probably have termites. And I was like, all right. So I called the company. The guy was supposed to come yesterday and I was very excited. Then he calls me and goes, I'm so sorry, I have food poisoning and I have to reschedule. And I'm like,
0: I mean, the guy's around a lot of bugs and termites, of course. Although he doesn't eat
1: them.
0: So
1: I'm just like, is this like an issue? He's like, you know, could it wait a few more days? Or like, do you need to come now? He's like, it probably could wait. I could probably treat it right there. And it's like not as big of an issue to have to hopefully tent your house. So TBD, that's what I'm dealing with.
0: But you know, it could be a lot of things. I have had termites. I have had squirrels.
1: No.
0: I've thought I had gerbils up in there. So, you know, you really need an expert to get in there with that little camera, find out what's eating the inside of your walls.
1: Oh, my gosh. So scary. I bought the house 3 years ago, and we did the termite inspection, and it cleared and passed. So that's why I'm hoping that it's just this one area.
0: Yeah, maybe, maybe not.
2: You're on air.
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XL93, the Forks hit music station. On a Friday, Niall Horan plated his latest album, Dinner Party, with the lead title track inspired by the chance meeting of his girlfriend, Amelia, at a dinner party hosted by a mutual friend. But that's just one of 12 songs on the project, and now it's out. Got details on the whole thing. Search Niall Horan for a deep dive on the album at onairwithryan.com.

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1: You voted them to the top. 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You're on air with Ryan Seacrest.
2: Let's go. All right. Seacrest counting down, and some say Olivia here is the next Adele. Yeah, I don't disagree. Here is number 5.

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1: Here it is, number 3. Pretty much wherever there are people on the planet, this gets a lot of love. It's Tame Impala and Jenny. Dracula, number 3. But who's got number 1? Well, we're almost there.

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1: With your iHeartRadio Forks forecast, I'm meteorologist Rodney Price. Partly sunny skies taking us into the afternoon, and a few showers and rumbles of thunder possible. Upper 70s for highs. Our winds will turn to the west and gust up over 25 miles per hour. Mostly clear, lower 50s tonight. Breezy, more storms Thursday, and near 70. Don't miss the free windsurfing regatta and music festival in Worthington, June 12th and 13th. 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
1: On top, check it out. Literally moments after Kehlani announced the feature with Usher would be on the album, he called Kehlani to tell Kehlani he wasn't feeling it. He thought they needed a different track. And rather than think he was trying to sabotage Kehlani or that he even hated it, Kehlani realized it was anything but. Reading between the lines was actually that Usher genuinely cared. Their return to the lab resulted in their duet, Shoulda Never, which you'll hear on the album. Kehlani's riding.

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1: Now, is Sisney worried about termites and doesn't want to have to tent? How many do they, termites, how many babies do they have when they baby? Tanya?
2: They have a single termite queen can lay anywhere from a few dozen to 30,000 eggs per day.
1: I'm just telling you, this
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1: is...
3: How do you go from 36 to 30,000?
1: Wow, I mean, some... 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
3: Big jump.
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1: Sissany, let's talk about the World Cup. And superstitions. Are you a superstitious person?
2: I kind of am, yes. I don't know why.
1: Okay.
2: I just
1: go, and then I want to find out about yours, too.
2: All these teams are kind of doing, like, I guess, traditions, superstitions, whatever you want to call it. Brazil had their plane baptized with water cannons before taking off for good luck, obviously. Turkey rolled to the airport with a massive convoy of fans and motorcycles, hundreds and hundreds and hundreds, just kind of like sending them off. Croatia's entire team attended mass together before departing. But Argentina might be taking things to the next level, okay? So they reportedly changed their flight number to 1978, which is the year they won their first World Cup. And they even painted the giant number 10 on the plane to honor their legend, Lionel Messi. But every country is just trying to squeeze in that one last dose of luck before kickoff, right?
1: I mean, it is a good idea. It creates a good energy, good vibes.
2: It makes
1: a lot of sense. What do you do that is superstitious before something big in your life?
2: If I see a ladder, I will not walk under it.
1: Yeah, I won't get on it either.
3: If I spill any salt, I have to put salt over my left shoulder.
2: Is it your left?
3: Yeah, I hope so.
4: Have I missed out on a chapter of life?
2: Wait, why salt won't you get up on a ladder?
1: Because I don't want to fix anything.
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1: Look, if you had one shot, one opportunity to seize everything you ever wanted in one moment, would you capture it?

0: in New York City. So between 1,100 and 1,200 guests have been invited. So that's over 1,000 people. But when you think about it, he has an entire football team plus coaches, their wives. She has a full team for everything that she does. So the numbers add up quick. But here's the smart thing. So Madison Square Garden has no windows, which means no paparazzi can shoot from outside. There's also underground parking, and I've heard there's an underground tunnel, so guests can come and go without the whole world watching. So when you think about it, it's kind of smart. So I think MSG is going to be where all the guests meet, and then they take these underground tunnels to wherever the actual venue is going to be.
1: All right. Maybe. I mean, I'm just so happy. I see them, and I just am so happy that they really have found each other, because in a life like what she lives and a life like what he lives too,
2: yeah,
1: very difficult, mm-hmm. very difficult to become one and confident with each other's huge success. I love it.
0: Love.
1: If it's at MSG, if it's at Intuit Dome, if it's, you know, out of the forum, whatever. Happy for them.
2: Yeah. Me too.
1: It's not going to be there.
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2: With Marshall Radio Weather, I'm meteorologist Mace Michaels. The National Weather Service has issued a severe thunderstorm watch into this evening for northwest Minnesota. Large hail greater than an inch in diameter and damaging wind gusts higher than 60 miles an hour are possible. Very heavy rainfall and even an isolated tornado could occur. 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
1: I see Hoda Kotb now. Every time I see you on television, I feel better. And it really is a magic power.
2: Ryan, we get one ride around the sun, and that's it. This is your go. You get to decide how your day's going to go based on how you live. And so two people live in the exact same worlds, and one's complaining all the time, and one's like, life has never been better. Yeah. And like, I want to be that girl. I want to be the life has never been better girl.
1: 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Tell us about the framing of what you're going to do on this podcast.
2: It's all about infusing life with joy through retreats, through, you know, this app, lots of other reasons. 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I want whoever's listening to leave a little bit happier, a little bit lighter, a little bit brighter once they stop listening to this with some kind of action. And so I was thinking about things that bring joy.
1: 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This is going to be great. 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I mean, this is something where you'll learn something, and you'll probably feel pretty good on the inside after you hear it.
2: 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Love it. Love it. Ryan, what fun. Thanks for having me, honey.
1: You're the best.
2: Okay. Love you too. Bye,
1: Ryan. We'll see you soon.
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1: Sadness may sit in because we could do this for 4 more hours together because it's so much fun to hang. 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

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I am RJ Czar Larson in Midnight Sun. We're just getting our show started together, and we're going to start this off with the right foot. Chance of winning some money. $2,500 up for grabs right now with a be good for a trip somewhere, anywhere to see America. 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Enter that in the box for a chance at that $2,500 smackers, my friend. Tame Impala right now with Jenny and Dracula. We're going to talk about video game hangovers next.

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0: XL 93, the Forks Hit Music Station. I am RJ. Well, if you have ever felt a sense of sadness or emptiness after finishing a video game, you are not alone. A new study has found that post-game depression is a real thing, okay? Researchers have discovered that players experience a lingering sense of loss and an inability to enjoy other media after a big gaming storyline abruptly ends. It seems fans of massive role-playing games are most likely to suffer this emotional crash. This is why when I started Red Dead Redemption years ago, I have not finished. I probably never will finish. See, I will never have that problem. I know what happens, but I'm never going to finish it. I will never feel that. All right, we're going to have Marshmello and Bruno Mars coming up next on XL 93.
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10: With Marshall Radio Weather, I'm meteorologist Mace Michaels. The National Weather Service has issued a severe thunderstorm watch into this evening for northwest Minnesota. Large hail greater than an inch in diameter and damaging wind gusts higher than 60 miles an hour are possible. Very heavy rainfall and even an isolated tornado could occur. Live bands and lakeside vibes. Don't miss the Worthington Windsurfing and Music Festival coming up June 12th and 13th. Right now it's 78 degrees.
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Marshmallow Kane Brand, One Thing Right on XL 93, the Forks Hit Music Station. Well, the ladies on the list I'm about to tell you did a lot of things right. On the way, the Forbes list of America's richest self-made women. But first, Bruno Mars, Risk It All, XL 93.

0: 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You know how you call customer service and they send you to some computerized agent now? Yeah, we think that sucks too.
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Lorado and Low on XL 93. It is the Forks Hit Music Station. Well, Forbes has released his 2026 list of America's richest self-made women. Now, you go from number one down, you really probably aren't going to recognize any of the names until I get to about number 16, and that is Oprah Winfrey. She is at 16, worth about $3.4 billion. Then a little further down the list, Taylor Swift, 23rd richest self-made woman, $2 billion is her worth. Kim Kardashian is worth $1.9 billion to land her at 25. And Rihanna and Beyonce, they're tied at 39. They only have $1 billion each. So I feel bad for them. They'll work their way up, though. Here's Olivia Dean, So Easy to Fall in Love, XL 93. I could be

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2: Can I tangent Tuesday?
3: Absolutely.
2: Tuesday today?
3: Yeah, what do you want to talk about?
2: So, do you ever feel like they're just speaking Swahili or some language you don't know and any of these ads are on for any of these magical drugs that do Lord knows what?
3: Oh, yes, because of the...
2: tossing in like 7-syllable words, and I'm sitting there for 90 seconds, no idea. There's families playing and dogs bouncing around.
3: Yeah.
2: Don't know what that product does, what you're trying to sell me here.
3: Yeah, sometimes you just, you wonder. And then the effects, because, they'll tell you all the things that could go wrong with you. And that's always fun to listen to them take a turn. It's like, you could have chronic dry eye, you might have an itchy foot, or you may be dead by this afternoon. Like, it gets worse and worse as the list goes on.
2: I'm lost well before we get to that point, though.
3: Yeah.
2: Okay, good. I'm glad it's not me. Not just me.
3: My favorite ad for drugs was a shingles vaccination. It was a shingles ad. Now they're like, okay, this is painful. Get your shingles vaccination. But the first time when those ads first out, some focus group must have said, oh, we did that totally wrong. We got to redo this. Because the first one came out was just a guy sitting there going, shingles was the most painful thing of my life. It was the worst thing ever. Commercial ended. They didn't tell you what you're supposed to do about it. They didn't tell. They basically was just
2: one
3: saying,
2: more thing to worry about.
3: By the way, this would really suck if you got this. So long. Yeah. Remember that? Yeah. I had to laugh at that one.
2: Trending. Good tangenting, guys.
3: Yeah.
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Kelly Clarkson, and since you've been gone here on XL 93, it is the Forks Hit Music Station. I am RJ. Remember, your keyword for this hour, good for about 20 minutes or so, is liberty. 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Get the heck on out of here for a little while. Elizabeth Taylor right now, and, well, Taylor Swift with Elizabeth Taylor, XL 93.

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I am RJ Kalani with Folded. Well, are you going on vacation this year? I know I am. Actually going to try and fit like three of them in. Hey, you only live once, man. Got to get on out of here for a little while. But I'm not so good at not doing things, you know, a little bit too active on the vacation maybe. Don't like to sit around. But a lot of people are starting to, okay? And there's something called a plop vacation. It's all the rage, and it's the story we have. And what's up? Hang around for it. Right now, Pitbull, Lil Jon, Damn, I Love Miami, XL 93.

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1: With Marshall Radio Weather, I'm meteorologist Mace Michaels. The National Weather Service has issued a severe thunderstorm watch into this evening for northwest Minnesota. Large hail greater than an inch in diameter and damaging wind gusts higher than 60 miles an hour are possible. Very heavy rainfall and even an isolated tornado could occur. Live bands and lakeside vibes. 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

XL 93, the Forks Hit Music Station. I am RJ. Strip that down. Well, what are we? 9 days away. Just a little over a week from the start of Toy Story 5. That is going to be premiering River Cinema in East Grand Forks. And you know what, Max? We're going to be there for opening night. As always, we'll probably give away a few tickets for the show that week as well. And we'll join you with a prize wheel. We'll send Carissa over there, our movie maven. You go and find her, spin that baby, and you might get yourself your concessions paid for before you get to your seats even. That sounds pretty glorious to me to see what's going to be a pretty good movie, I think. Toy Story 5 premiering on the 19th. We'll be there at River Cinema in East Grand Forks. Right now, Pink Panthers with Zara Larson, Stateside, XL 93.

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I am RJ Taylor Swift, and I knew you were trouble. Well, if you're tired of getting trouble on vacation, don't act like it doesn't happen. Try the new Plop Vacation. That might be just what the doctor ordered. We'll talk about that. It's trending right now. Next to What's Up. 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
1: All right, well, are you making any travel plans this year? If you are, maybe you want to try this, because I don't know if you're like me. Do you end up needing a vacation when you get back from the vacation because you just tried to do so much? And I'm like the worst. I'm awful to travel. I have to admit, I make these itineraries where there's so many activities and they're down to like a minute. Like, we must leave by 4:44. That's the radio in me too. But okay, I can be tough to vacation with. So maybe I got to take the family next time on this plot vacation, okay? And they say what this is instead of cramming your trip full of sightseeing excursions and a packed itinerary, ooh, that's me, I feel seen. Isn't that what the cool kids say? Feel seen. It's basically you just plop down in a beach chair, a hammock, or a comfortable spot, and you spend your vacation relaxing. The travel experts say people often come home from the vacations feeling pretty exhausted after they tried to do everything. And so, hey, vacations are for rest and relaxation, RJ. Stop with the itineraries. You're driving everybody nuts. And just relax. Plop down in a chair and stay there for a week. I couldn't do it, but maybe some of y'all could. Tell me what the plop vacation was like. That is What's Up. You're on XL 93.
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I am RJ, the Backstreet Boys, and the I Want It That Way. 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

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I am RJ. 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So let's get to it. Bella Kay now, and I love it, I love it, I love it. 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

0: one of the biggest tours of the year. 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

try to the top, I've been out of shape, taking out the box, I'm an astronaut. I blasted off the planet, rock to cause catastrophe, and it matters more because I had it. Now I had, I thought about wreaking havoc on an opposition, kind of shocking, they want a static with precision. I'm automatic, quarterback, I ain't talking second, pack it up

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I am RJ. About 2006, I remember I was sitting at the bar in Pauly's, and I was telling everybody there that I think what they should do is have remote-controlled robots under the water, under the ocean, and then you would pay a monthly service fee to control one of these things in on your phone. You could just basically explore the world. And that'd be really hard to do, because how are you going to charge these things and whatnot? But that was my idea. I mean, that was 20 years ago. Well, now it's kind of happening. Scientists at Georgia Tech have invented a new mobile app called Cobalt that lets anyone control a real robot arm from anywhere on Earth using just their smartphone. Now, you don't have to have any tech experience. Instead, you just move the phone around and the robot arm thousands of miles away will instantly mirror the exact hand movements. Now, it even has simple buttons on the screen to help users grab, move, and release. What they're thinking is people could log onto this app from their couch and get paid to remotely control a robot helper to, you know, wash dishes or fold laundry. What do you think about that? I didn't think any good uses for my robot idea 20 years ago, but I think somebody from Pauly's is now in Georgia and taking my idea. Here we go. Noah Kahan, The Great Divide. Oh, well. 93 minutes commercial-free music continues on XL 93.

The Yelly Roll. You can call him Yelly. And I need a favor. It is on XL93 as we continue 93 minutes commercial free on the home of Trevor D in the morning. Don't forget, Trevor will be joining you at 6 a.m. He'll give you a first chance to win some tickets to the theater about 6:15. And then old RJ, that's me, going to join the show at about 7 o'clock. And we're going to have a lot of fun, darn it. And remember, we have bonus winning all through June. So many shows to get you to. You better just tune in, okay? Ellen Langley right now in Choosing Texas, XL93.

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I am RJ as we continue 93 minutes commercial free. Oh, yeah. Coming up at about 10, your fourth and final keyword of the day, which could get you $2,500 towards a dream vacation. You better just stand by for it because it could pay off big time. Justin Bieber now with Speed Demon. 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

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It is the Forks Hit Music Station. I am RJ. Here we are, your fourth and final keyword of the day. A chance to win $2,500 towards a dream vacation. 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

0: XL93, the Fork City Music Station. I am RJ. 3 days grace, and I don't want to go home tonight. Did you miss National Ice Cream Day? That was last week. But I came across this story about Rocky Road. I used to like that as a kid. Now I don't really care for it so much. But that was actually made in, they think, most likely Oakland, California during the Depression. Okay, and it was supposed to kind of soothe people's depression, right? It was supposed to kind of lift people's spirits a little bit. It was supposed to be a Rocky Road. So one candy maker decided to throw nuts in there, basically mix a candy bar in with the ice cream. And now that accounts for about 6% of all ice cream consumed in the U.S. Interesting stuff. All right, the Killers, stand by for them. They're next. XL 93.
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2: Wall Street is closing with a thud as the Dow Jones Industrial Average dropped over 900 points today. It comes after President Trump pledged more attacks against Iran. The drop also comes after May's CPI report showed the month saw the biggest increase in 3 years. Meanwhile, oil prices have seen a rise, with West Texas Intermediate crude futures climbing about 3% at the closing bell. The Dow Jones lost 953 points to 49,918. The S&P 500 fell 119 points, and the NASDAQ dropped 509 points. President Trump says the U.S. transported millions of barrels of oil through the Strait of Hormuz in a secret mission. He said Iran was unaware of the effort until now, when he told reporters in the Oval Office today. The president says the secret effort is one of the reasons that crude prices are below $100 a barrel. Meanwhile, Trump also said he's preparing to hit Iran hard after an exchange of fire between the countries that started with the downing of a U.S. Army helicopter. I'm Chris Caraggio.
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29: With Marshall Radio Weather, I'm meteorologist Mace Michaels. The National Weather Service has issued a severe thunderstorm watch into this evening for northwest Minnesota. Large hail greater than an inch in diameter and damaging wind gusts higher than 60 miles an hour are possible. Very heavy rainfall and even an isolated tornado could occur. 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

XL93, the Fork City Music Station. I am RJ, the Killers, and Somebody Told Me. Well, coming up with the summer travel season kicking off, the TSA is answering questions about what you can and can't bring. Can you bring cannabis? I know some of y'all are thinking that. We'll find out what the TSA has to say about that in a moment. Right now, Pink Panthers and Zara Larsson, XL93.

XL 93, the Forkshead Music Station. Well, with the summer travel season kicking off, questions are arising about what you can bring on the planes. Well, the TSA has updated its guidelines to say that medical marijuana is allowed in carry-on in checked bags, but there is a catch. The agency stresses that it is focused on safety, not searching for drugs, but if something illegal is found, it will be turned over to law enforcement, and the final decision is still up to the TSA officer at that point. The big takeaway is this applies only to medical marijuana, not recreational use. Don't even get them started on that. Sabrina Carpenter right now with Please, Please, Please, XL 93.

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2: One expert, JP Morgan Chase CEO Jamie Dimon, well, he said in an interview recently he thinks AI will replace average work weeks, make them 5 days to 3.5 days. What do you have to say about that?
3: We went from working 6.5 days a week to 6 days a week to 5.5 days a week to 5 days a week to 12 hours a day to 10 hours a day to 8 hours a day. I do think that there's a good chance it'll be 3.5 days a week, and in many years they'll be living wonderful lives.
2: Yeah, we'll see about that.
4: Wonderful.
2: But yeah, so in his world, we'd be working Monday, Tuesday, Wednesday, maybe going for half a day Thursday.
4: That sounds fantastic.
2: Doesn't it, though?
4: There's not a job. If that's the job, I'm going to do that right now.
2: Right? And the thing is, obviously, this has the implication that you would still get a similar salary, but that seems a bit optimistic. But again, if you're a business or whatever, you pay to get a certain thing done. If that thing is done in one day, then pay the same price as, you know, you're paying to get a thing done. Why must there be a certain amount of hours? Yeah, that's what I've always thought.
4: I agree with you. They're spending some sunshine on us when we let our guard down, then AI takes over the world. But for a while, we'll have those 3.5 day.
2: Somebody, yeah, and this guy's saying this isn't going to happen right away. 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

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I am RJ Tame, Paula and Jenny, and Dracula. Well, coming up, all Ryans should report to the Mall of America on July 24th, okay? What is it with these Ryan get-togethers, by the way? I never heard of like a Frank get-togethers, but it's always Ryan, right? Have you seen all the videos like when Ryans complain about Brian's? They're all over the interwebs, but yeah. Attention, Ryans. Got a story for you later on at What's Up. Right now, yellow card, Good Charlotte bedroom posters, XL93.

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1: With Marshall Radio Weather, I'm meteorologist Mace Michaels. The National Weather Service has issued a severe thunderstorm watch into this evening for northwest Minnesota. Large hail greater than an inch in diameter and damaging wind gusts higher than 60 miles an hour are possible. Very heavy rainfall and even an isolated tornado could occur. Live bands and lakeside vibes. Don't miss the Worthington Windsurfing and Music Festival coming up June 12th and 13th. 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

XL 93, the Fork Sid Music Station. I am RJ. Bonus winning through the month of June. And this is just simply because we have so many tickets. And when you look at the schedule for August, it's almost ridiculous. Okay. It's so crazy. It's not even ridiculous anymore. We've got Goo Goo Dolls, Ed Sheeran, Red Clay Strays, Shinedown, Riley Green. That's not all. Weird Al, anyone? So much in August. We had to do some bonus winning here in June, and no doubt I think that probably bonus winning will continue into July. I can't say that for sure, but I have my suspicions. But just remember, about tomorrow, about 8:35 in the morning, we'll probably play a game, give you a bonus chance to win some of these great tickets. Right now, Taylor Swift and Elizabeth Taylor on XL 93.

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I am RJ. Coming up, attention all you Ryans out there. You're going to want to be at the Mall of America, or they want you there at least, on July 24th. We'll tell you why. Right now, Olivia Dean. So easy.

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1: All right, well, attention Ryans, which would be me. I mean, I go by RJ on the radio, but obviously you probably all know by now my name is Ryan, right? Ryan. The R and the J, my initials, they gave me that little nickname in ninth grade. I think it had kind of stuck. But Ryan here speaking to you, Ryan's out there. Well, the Mall of America in Minneapolis, obviously we know where that is asking people named Ryan to take part in an attempt to set the Guinness World Record by riding a roller coaster together. The event is called Ride the Ryan Coaster, and it's set for July 24th. Organizers hope to pack the Pepsi Orange Streak coaster with nothing but Ryans for an entire hour, potentially cycling about 1,000 riders to set the record for most people with the same name on a roller coaster, but in succession. Who comes up with these ideas? Like, of course, wouldn't, like, five people on there with the same name set the world record? Like, has anybody attempted this yet? Anyway, participants will gather beforehand at the mall's main rotunda, temporarily dubbed the Rytunda. I love that. I used to call my iPod the Rypod. Fantastic days those were. Anyway, before heading into the Nickelodeon universe for this attempt, they're going to meet at the Rytunda. And it's all part of a growing movement called the Ryan Meetup, which meets together, brings together people who share the same name, with the broader goal of eventually setting the world record for the largest same name gathering ever. Now, that one I'll go to. I'm not too big on roller coasters, so I don't know if I'm going to go over this. I haven't decided yet, but definitely go to the Ryan meetup, wherever that is. That'd be fantastic. No Bryans allowed. I'm sorry, Brian, but we've had to say, no, Ryan, enough. That's why I went with RJ, because you can't tell with Brian or Ryan. Anyway, well, that's what's up, and I'm pretty excited about that. You're on XL93.
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3: July 2nd is going to mark the middle point of the year, and with a few weeks to go before we reach that turn in the road, we have the first billion-dollar movie of 2026.
4: One that unsurprisingly brought the entire family into multiplexes, the Super Mario Galaxy movie.
5: Which is a sequel and follows the lead of its older sibling, the Super Mario Brothers movie, into billion-dollar territory, which made, listen to this, $1.4 billion.
3: That's sick. Making it officially a mega popular franchise. And despite the success of the first, Universal did not spend a ton making the sequel. The Super Mario Galaxy movie only cost $110 million, which is kind of nothing for a big animated feature.
4: Right? It made more than nine times what they spent.
3: That obviously makes the Super Mario Galaxy movie the most profitable movie of 2026 to date, followed by the biopic Michael at number two and Project Hail Mary at three.
5: I love that movie.
2: That's direct from Hollywood.
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XL 93, the Fork City Music Station. I am RJ, Ed Sheeran, and Bad Habits. Okay, RJ out the door. I'll be back again, though, tomorrow morning. I'm going to join my best buddy, Trevor D, in the morning. And who knows what we're going to talk about. We just kind of fly by the seat of the pants around here. But Trevor will for sure wake you up at 6 a.m. tomorrow, give you a chance to win some tickets to the theater about 6:15. And then I'll join the show at 7, and it will be just glorious time together. Here's Harry Styles and American Girls. Have a great night. You're on XL 93.